0: technology and financial system facilitated crime that you'd think could be tackled.
1: Safety inspectors have been called in after another hole appeared near tunnels being built for the M6 in Sydney South. Contractors only agreed to resume work on the project in June, 2 years after a 10-metre-wide sinkhole opened up. The latest subsidence has already been filled in, and SafeWork says no workers were placed at risk. Also making news, Chinese authorities have helped Australian Border Force officials seize almost $100 million worth of illicit tobacco. In finance, a few minutes into trade, the All Ords up 48 points. One Aussie dollar buying 71.2 US cents.
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3: Melbourne Storm front rower Tui Kamithamitha has announced his immediate retirement on medical grounds. The Fijian captain finishes his career with 142 NRL appearances for the Storm and 23 tests for the Bati. Opinion is split on the PGA Tour on whether LIV golfers should be allowed to return. The breakaway competition is on life support after its Saudi funding was withdrawn. Rory McIlroy has questioned whether they'd bring any value back to the Tour, but world number one Scottie Scheffler says he'd embrace the extra competition.
4: The depth that we have on our tour is a bit unmatched, but I think when you look at the higher levels of LIV golf, there's definitely some players that would provide, you know, a lot of value to the tour and guys that I love competing against as well.
3: And the five Swans players stood down by the club have been ruled ineligible for All Australian honours this season. That's sport. I'm Mike Pearsall.
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7: And it is a totally different day today than yesterday. What a beautiful morning out there. The sun is shining, the sky is blue, the temperature is 16.5 degrees, looking for a top of 23, and the humidity is 75%, which makes it a pretty comfortable sort of a day. The wind is from the southwest at a gentle 6 kilometres an hour, gusting up to 11 k's at times. All right, for the coastal waters, northerly winds 15 to 20 knots, seas around a metre, getting up to 1.5 metres around midday. Easterly swell up to 1.5 metres, and the weather for today, mostly sunny. Love those two little words. Tidal information, the next tide will be at 2 p.m. It'll be a high of 1.25 of a metre, and the next low will be at 8:45 p.m., 0.63 of a metre. You are now up to date with news, sport, and local weather.
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10: Look who it is. 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
7: Yeah, look who it is. It's Doug the Fat Fella back in the seat for another 4 hours of pure self-indulgence, playing all the songs that I want to listen to. If there's something that you would like to hear, 65555444. You say it, I'll play it. And I love Thursday mornings. Every morning when I wake up on a Thursday morning, I think, yes, radio day. And this morning when I woke up, you were on my mind.

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And that was a double from the Four Seasons, Dawn and Sherry. And before that, we had ABBA and Chiquitita. Bobby and Laurie's up next, and the Carroll County Accident.

0: And that was Diana Ray with Please Don't Talk to the Lifeguard. 29 and a half minutes to the hour of 11 o'clock here on Great Lakes FM.
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0: That was Blondie with Heart of Glass, Johnny Burnett before that with Dream Lover, Gene McDaniel's The Point of No Return, and Rod Stewart with my favourite Rod Stewart, Maggie May. The time is 14 minutes to the hour of 11 o'clock. Don't forget, we have the news at 11. And after the 11 o'clock news, we have Meredith Walters. We'll be coming in to talk on air about what's new at your library.
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Band. That was Olivia Newton-John with Please, Mr. Please. Before that, Roy Orbison with Blue Angel. Up next, we've got Bobby Bloom, and he's on his way to Montego Bay.

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3: G'day, it's Todd from 2NURFM, one of your community broadcasting sister stations. I want to say a big congratulations and well done to all of you at Great Lakes FM. 40th anniversary. That is a major milestone. And also I want to say thank you for keeping me entertained with your programs when I've been lucky enough to be houseboating around the mile or just going through the area. So 40 years, an amazing milestone. Job well done. 40 and many, many more to come. Enjoy the celebration, have fun, and also realise the important role that you play in the community. Have a piece of cake for me.
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1: It's 11 o'clock. Good morning. I'm Josh Bryant. Three 17-year-old boys have been charged with sexually assaulting a teenage girl in Sydney Southwest. Officers have been told the 17-year-old girl was assaulted by boys at a home in the MacArthur region. The three accused are due to face court today. The opposition argues if the Veterans Affairs Minister has lost the faith of the veterans community, he must be removed from the role. Matt Keogh has apologised to veterans groups, saying he should have met with them earlier in the week, but denies that he rolled his eyes during a meeting over a contentious support funding cap. Nationals leader Matt Canavan's told Mark Levy if the minister won't resign, the Prime Minister should act.
2: Veterans themselves are saying they don't have confidence in the Veterans Affairs Minister, and so, look, even now, I think whatever the rights and wrongs of this threshold or cap is, we just need a new minister, because we don't want to see a veterans community not have faith in their minister. We want them to be advocates for people to join the military.
1: The federal government says it's trying to balance the budget while easing the burden on struggling households. National debt will tick over $1 trillion for the first time. Experts warn interest payments will now take up an even larger share of the government's budget. Soil testing at 10 childcare centres in the state's far west has revealed potentially toxic lead levels up to 10 times the national safety limit. Only four of the affected sites at Broken Hill have been cleaned up. The Environment Protection Authority says it's up to individual operators to decide on soil remediation and whether to notify parents. Upper House Greens MP Kate Fairman says the lack of accountability is a concern.
3: So we don't know if the parents have been told. We don't know what's happened with the kids, and we don't know if they're still playing in that toxic dirt. Can you imagine if this was happening in Sydney? It is absolutely outrageous.
1: Australian and Chinese authorities have seized almost $100 million worth of illicit tobacco. Australian Border Force officials, acting on Chinese intelligence, intercepted more than 100 shipping containers between January and May. They say 91 of them contained about 60 million illegal cigarettes. Also making news, a man and woman are due in court charged after a drug raid in Sydney's West. Police allege they found guns and $250,000 worth of drugs and cash at the Granville property. And safety inspectors say there is no risk to the workers after another hole opened up near tunnels being built for the M6 in Sydney South. The subsidence has since been filled in. In finance, the All Ords is trading up 30 points at 92.85. One Australian dollar currently buying 71.1 US cents.
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4: The Sharks are vowing to prove the critics wrong as they look to put their premiership campaign back on track. Cronulla has dropped out of the top four after successive losses. Ahead of Sunday's clash with the Titans, forward Billy Burns says the Sharks are ready to bounce back.
5: We're definitely not new to these situations, and it's happened for the past couple of years. And, we're just trying to prove everyone wrong and, again, just build to the premiership at the end of the day.
4: Round 25 begins tonight with the Storm hosting the Panthers. Travis Head has lost his spot at the top of the ICC's test batting rankings, falling to fourth after scores of just 22 and 17 in Darwin. Englishman Harry Brook is now regarded the world's best batter. And Arpia Leichhardt has been knocked out of the Australia Cup in the quarterfinals with a 1-0 loss to Melbourne victory in extra time. That's sport. I'm Mike Pearsall.
1: 11:04, that's the latest news and sport.
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8: I'm looking at my weather monitor and it says today, sunny, spot on. Currently the temperature is 19.7, looking for a top of 23. Humidity is quite comfortable, around about 60%. The wind has picked up a little bit, coming in from the northeast at 13 kilometres per hour, with the occasional gust of up to about 22 kilometres per hour. For the rest of the Macquarie coastal area, northerly winds 15 to 20 knots, seas around a metre, getting up to 1.5 metres from midday, bit after midday, easterly swell to 1.5 metres. And the weather today, as I said earlier, mostly sunny, which is wonderful. Tidal information, the next tide will be at 2 p.m. It'll be a high of 1.25 of a metre. Next low, 8:45 p.m. this evening, 0.63 of a metre. You are up to date with news, sport and local weather.
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8: And we're kicking off this hour with a double from Blue Mink, The Banner Man and Melting Pot, which is a special request. And remember, if you have a request, 65555444, my motto is, you say it, I'll play it. Well, providing it's not way out there. So let's kick off this hour with Blue Mink, starting up with, as I said, The Banner Man.
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0: And that was a double from Blue Mink, Melting Pot and the Batter Man, as I told you. And as I mentioned before the news, she's here, she's in the studio, and just brought a ray of sunshine with her. Meredith is here from the library. Good morning, Meredith. How are you?
1: Good morning, Doug. Really good. Thanks. Thanks for having me here. I've come with all the Mid Coast Council Libraries news.
0: And that's what we're looking forward to. We are waiting with bated breath.
1: Oh, great. Well, there's always something happening at your local library, and we have an exciting few months ahead. First up, the Mid Coast Festival of Stories program will be released in just a couple of weeks, with the festival running from the 24th of October to the 14th of November. And this year's program is shaping up to be bigger than and better than ever. We're thrilled to be welcoming some of Australia's most celebrated authors, including best-selling crime and thriller writers Michael Rowbotham and Chris Hammer, to the Mid Coast Libraries. So Michael will be here in Foster and Chris Hammer up at the Taree Library. Foster Civic Centre will also host its very first poetry slam, with international street performer and entertainer Joe May as MC. Whether you're a seasoned poet, a first-time performer, or simply love a great night out, this promises to be something a little different and a whole lot of fun. Can you write some good poetry, Doug?
0: I don't think it would go over really well.
1: The festival program will also feature a fantastic range of creative workshops, writing and journaling sessions, community photography workshops, and a very special opportunity to join local elder Uncle Mick for a walk and talk through Saltwater National Park. And that's only the beginning. There will be plenty more stories, creativities, conversations and opportunities to connect with your community. Keep an eye out for the full Mid Coast Festival of Stories program coming soon. And for those who couldn't get enough of our first author event series earlier this year, or anyone wondering what all the fuss was about, the wait is nearly over. Our second author event series has arrived with something for just about every kind of reader. From gripping thrillers and sweeping sagas to short stories, inspiring conversations and self-help, there will be plenty of opportunities to meet authors, hear the stories behind the stories, and perhaps discover your next favourite book. Jump on to Mid Coast Library's website for details. And coming up on Monday, we've got Outside the Box at Foster Civic Centre, Monday the 24th of October, 10 till 11:30. You can join end-of-life doulas for open, honest and relaxed discussions about death and dying. A safe space to share, learn and ask questions. Bookings are required for that one.
0: Now, I've got to say, earlier this week at sunrise, at morning tea, just after morning tea, we had a representative, a young lady, came in from the library and was talking about the facilities and the services there. Mm-hmm. And I would like just let people know that you have ebook facilities.
1: Yes.
0: Which is absolutely fabulous.
1: Yeah, we've got a wealth of e-resources. So that includes magazines, e-books, e-audio books, movies, comics, magazines, did I say that?
0: Yeah. Now, if you are an avid reader like I am, just to let you know what an e-book is, it's a small tablet, very easy to handle, and you can load books onto it and read it as if you were just going through your phone.
1: Or another great thing to do, Doug, is when you're in your car and you listen to somebody reading you a story while you're travelling. So all you need is a library card. Once you register as a library member, you can access it anywhere, anytime around the world. We have a lot of visitors to Foster who will join the library and continue using our e-resources even when they've gone back home. So it's a fantastic, you don't want to be packing and taking loads of books.
0: That's right.
1: So for all those really busy people, You only need to come into the library once, pick up that library card, and away you go.
0: And you can read an e-reader in bed without the lights on.
1: And also we've got the Midcoast Libraries app now, which just makes everything really, really simple. But I'll continue on, Doug, with currently on at Foster Civic Centre. I don't know if you've been in lately.
0: Last Saturday for the scones.
1: Oh, very good. Did you see The Future Now?
0: Yes.
1: Yeah, it's an engaging and interactive exhibition from the Australian Museum. And Future Now explores practical ideas and real-world innovations that could help us create a healthier, safer and more sustainable future. Through hands-on models and fascinating displays, visitors can discover how our homes, communities and landscapes can adapt to a changing climate. As Australia warms, we need to get proactive. Yeah, it's a thought-provoking, interactive and suitable for curious minds of all ages, so why not pop in and check it out? And while you're there, why not enjoy a coffee or a bite to eat? Refresh Event Catering is now operating at Foster Civic Centre, serving freshly brewed coffee, light snacks, Monday to Friday, 9 till 2. Their menu will continue to grow over time with additional food options being introduced based on customer feedback. So if you want to see those scones, Doug, you better go and get them some.
0: And don't forget what I keep saying, you can park in the shade.
1: Yeah.
0: A big plus for me in the summertime.
1: And the Big Book Arvo is back, hosted by the Foster Fellows Book Club. The Big Book Arvo returns on Saturday the 24th of October at Club Foster. This year's panel will explore three remarkable and much-loved titles, Demon Copperhead by Barbara Kingsolver, James by Percival Everett, and Hamnet by Maggie O'Farrell. With a few months to go, now is the perfect time to add these wonderful books to your reading list, so you'll be ready to join what is always a lively and entertaining conversation. Entry is just $20, with all proceeds supporting the Great Lakes Education Fund, helping local students pursue their academic aspirations. Keep an eye out for more details coming soon. And don't forget, if you can't come into the library, we can come to you. Yeah, so Midcoast Library's home library service delivers books, audiobooks, puzzles and more to eligible Midcoast residents who are unable to visit their local library due to age, illness, disability or injury. It's a wonderful service designed to help people stay connected, keep reading and continue enjoying everything the library has to offer. To find out whether or not you or someone you know is eligible, simply contact your local library.
0: That sounds pretty good. Now, I'm just going to interrupt for a minute, just for a little bit of housekeeping.
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0: All right, we are now back with Meredith from our local library.
1: Thanks, Doug. So that's a bit of a wrap from me now. Doug, is there anything else you want to hear about the local library? Well, there's lots of programs happening all the time. We have Knit and Natter for the ladies who like to knit. We have Mahjong. We have tabletop games. HSC nights are currently happening at the moment.
0: Yes.
1: We provide pizza and keep the library doors open 5 till 8 p.m. we have done for the last 3 or 4 weeks, and we've got another week or two to go. And it's great to see all the kids come in. It's a bit of a relief for them. They can. It's a bit of a check-in for mental health as well. So that's been really well received. So
0: now, I've been very impressed with this study course that you run, where the students can come on in, have access to tea, coffee, cold drinks, pizzas and that sort of thing. A fabulous innovation.
1: Yeah.
0: Where was it when I was growing up?
1: Yeah, exactly.
0: Yeah, that'd be right.
1: Yeah, no, it's really good, and I think it's really good just for the social connection. Not all HSC students have got space at home where they can actually study in a bit of quiet, but they can also have their own space. We're such a big library here at Foster, or they can do their group study. So it's really good. So.
0: When my boys were growing up, study was actually a four-letter word. they couldn't even spell properly.
1: All right, well, thanks for having us, Doug. Hope to see you all at your library soon.
0: And remember, go there, check it out. You will be amazed at what is available. Meredith, once again, it has been a pleasure having you here. Thank you very much, and have yourself a lovely day.
1: Thank you, Doug. Great to see you.
0: And here's Brian Ferry.

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The little Nash Rambler was right behind. I think that guy could fly. Beep, beep, beep, beep. His horn went beep, beep, beep. Now we're doing 110. This certainly was a race for Rambler.

And that was a Playmates with a, well, comical song called Beep Beep. I played that because recently, about a month ago now, I started giving my second eldest grandson driving lessons. And you do not realise until you're sitting in the driver's seat helping somebody learn how to drive how stupid a lot of people are on the road. I have seen absolutely mind-numbing acts of stupidity by drivers on the road. Yesterday afternoon, we came to a stop sign. When they have single lane working on roads, the other sign was way out of sight. Wiley and I are sitting there. We're first in the row at the red light, waiting for it to change, and a four-wheel drive just blithely drove past us and went against the red light. And I looked at Wiley and I said, "Mate, they're the people you got to look out for on the road. Don't worry about what you're doing wrong. Just be careful that some of these other people don't do it for you." But that was a Playmates with Beep Beep, and that's my little beef about people on the road. So if you're out there behind the wheel, be careful. It's not just you have to worry about. Carol Bayer-Sager's up next, and whoever he is, he's moving out today.

It's no secret. Everybody knows that Gene Pitney is my artist of all time, my favourite artist, and that always the song when people look at me and say, pick a song, your song, that is the first one that always comes to mind. I suppose a highlight of my career as a singer was being able to perform that at various functions and venues. It just made my day. Up next, we got Bobby Darin, another favourite of mine. Unfortunately, lost to the world far too early. And my second favourite Bobby Darin song, Beyond the Sea.

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4: 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At the Dementia Drop-In Service is being held on Wednesday, 26th of August at Foster Civic Centre from 9:30 to 11:30 a.m. Information is available for anyone dealing with dementia. 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All welcome. And remember, undercover off-street parking is available. And finally, the Great Lakes Pearl Dragon Club, based in Foster, would like to send a shout out and best wishes to their team of 28 members travelling to Taiwan next week to compete in the Club Crew World Championships. Well done, guys. You are now up to date with just some of the things that are coming up or on around your town. Here's Buddy Holly, and he says, well, all right.

beautiful song from Bobby Goldsboro, See the Funny Little Clown. I just got to say, somebody tried to ring a couple of minutes, or just before that song started, but I was tied up in organising some ads to play. So 65555444 if you would like a request. And if you are the person I missed talking to a couple of minutes ago or just before this song, I'm waiting for you to ring me back. Up next, Creedence, Clearwater Revival, and Looking Out My Back Door.

0: If you've noticed that our region is relatively graffiti-free, there's a very good reason. 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
2: And Elvis Presley will take us up to the news. 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
1: In this bulletin, teens accused of Sydney gang rape, Australian anger over aid worker investigation call, and celebrating four decades of helping those battling cancer. It's midday. Good afternoon. I'm Madeline McNeil. But first, a missing hiker is understood to have been found more than a week after she went missing in the state's Southern Highlands. Lily Hooper hadn't been seen since last Wednesday when she set out for the Natai National Park. Her condition is not yet known. Three teenage boys have been charged with sexually assaulting a girl in Sydney's southwest. Dusty Fitzpatrick has more.
2: Police began investigating after reports a 17-year-old girl had been sexually assaulted by three boys at a home in the MacArthur region. Officers set up a crime scene at the property on Sunday and then handed the matter over to the sex crime squad. Following inquiries, detectives carried out searches at several homes. Officers seized electronic devices and other items for examination. Three boys, all aged 17, have been arrested and charged with several offences. They've been refused bail and are due to appear before a children's court today. Dusty Fitzpatrick, Sydney.
1: A teenage boy is stable in hospital and another is in police custody after a stabbing at a high school in Sydney's west. Emergency services were called to reports a 14-year-old boy had been injured at Granville South. A second 14-year-old boy has been arrested and a knife has been seized for further examination. Detectives from Victoria are travelling to Sydney as they investigate an alleged incident involving Swans players at a Melbourne hotel. Police are investigating allegations of a sexual assault in a room at the site, but no arrests have been made. Five players have been stood down, including Isaac Heaney, whose partnership with Colgate has been suspended. Swans coach Dean Cox says he hopes fans won't boycott this weekend's games amid the incident.
3: Hopefully come and support as hard as you can and spend some time at the footy.
1: The Greens are calling for Israel to be sanctioned for not opening criminal investigations into the deaths of seven aid workers in Gaza. Australian Zomi Frankham was among those killed in an Israeli airstrike on a humanitarian convoy 2 years ago. The IDF has concluded the attack stemmed from procedural errors and mistaken identity, but Greens leader Larissa Waters claims Israel needs to be held to account.
4: It is time the Australian government puts on sanctions against the state of Israel and stops sending weapons parts to this genocide. We have said that from day dot, and it's clear that all of the statements in the world have done absolutely nothing.
1: Australia's jobless rate has risen slightly in July and now sits at 4.5%. Around 16,000 people lost their jobs over the period, and there's been a slight decrease in the total hours worked. The increase is higher than most economists expected, potentially making an interest rate hike less likely when the Reserve Bank next meets. Australia's debt levels will reach $1 trillion for the first time today. Federal politics reporter Nelson Scott.
5: National debt will tip over $1 trillion, or roughly 34% of GDP, amid escalating costs across healthcare, housing and defence. It coincides with warnings interest payments are also taking up an increasing share of government revenue, leaving less money to spend on other services. Senior Minister Annika Wells claims Labor is moving to fix a problem inherited from the previous government.
6: We are trying to get the balance between helping people now while growing the economy.
5: But opposition leader Angus Taylor argues record government spending is increasing the burden on taxpayers.
7: Future generations pay it back or it turns up as inflation.
5: Global agencies have affirmed Australia's AAA credit rating, citing responsible fiscal management. Nelson Scott, Canberra.
1: The federal government's gambling reforms have passed Parliament after Labor reached a deal with the opposition. The changes will restrict betting advertisements on TV and radio and will let people opt out of online gaming promotions. The overhaul will come into effect in January next year. South Korea says its annual joint military drills with the US will be cut 6 days short at the request of the United States. The American president has this week announced the scaling back of exercises and has flagged a fresh meeting with the North Korean leader. Donald Trump says he doesn't believe Kim Jong-un poses a threat while he's in office.
8: It was an exercise against North Korea. When I'm friendly with him, I don't see anything happening for certainly 2.5 years. It's not going to happen with me. But I don't see anything happening. And I was not happy when South Korea said, no, they're not interested in helping us with the Hormuz Strait.
1: Today marks 40 years of the Cancer Council's annual Daffodil Day, which raises money for cancer research and support. Spokesperson Naomi Watson has told Mark Levy it's amazing how much progress has been made in the fight against cancer during that time.
9: And if we just look back at when Daffodil Day first took its roots back in 1986. Five-year survival for cancer was only 46%. And today it's 72% and rising. And that is due to research and the advances we've had.
1: And people who have bird feeders in their yards are being urged to consider not using them to help prevent the spread of H5 bird flu. In finance, Theo Lords is up 22 points at 92.78, one Australian dollar buying 71 US cents.
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11: Fiji Bati captain and Melbourne Storm prop Tui Kamithamitha has been medically retired effective immediately. Round 25 begins tonight with the Storm hosting the Penrith Panthers in Melbourne. Nick Kyrgios has been suspended from tennis after testing positive for cocaine, Craig Gabriel reports.
12: Kyrgios has come out on social media and has admitted that he consumed cocaine during the Mallorca tournament in June just before Wimbledon. He said he made a, quote, huge mistake and I take full responsibility, end quote. He said he's sorry for the example this sets and in particular is sorry to the kids that follow him. Kyrgios added that his suspension for cocaine is a wake-up call and he'll be stepping away from all areas for the next month. There's no indication how long the provisional suspension will last. Gabriel, Sydney.
11: And Socceroos defender Alessandro Ciccardi has completed his transfer to Portuguese giant Benfica. He's one of several Aussies to secure moves after the World Cup. That's sport. I'm Mike Pearsall.
1: It's 7:07. That's the latest news and sport.
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17: Well, the sun's out, the sky is blue, what a wonderful day we've brought for you. Like it, poetry. Currently the temperature is just pushing 21 degrees, looking for a top of 23, going to make it easier, I think. Humidities are very comfortable, 52%, and the wind's up a little bit from the north-northeast at 13 kilometres per hour, gusting every now and then up to 18 k's. For the coastal waters, seas around a metre, getting up to 1.5. Should be around about now, starting to get up to 1.5 metres on an easterly swell of 1 to 1.5 metres. The forecast for the rest of the day is mostly sunny. Mostly what we want to hear too. The tidal information, next tide's 2 o'clock, a high of 1.25 of a metre. The next low at 8:45 p.m. this evening, 0.63 of a metre. You are up to date with news, sport and local weather.
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2: And today we're kicking off with Johnny Cash, the original Man in Black. 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And one of my favourite Johnny Cash songs, Sunday Morning Coming Down.

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And that was Wayne Fontana and the Mindbenders. Up next, we got Buddy Holly and Think It Over. And while Buddy's thinking it over, I'm going to pop into the newsroom and get ready to bring you the local news.

0: This is the Great Lakes FM local news. I'm Doug Hodges and this is the local news. A 27-year-old self-employed power washer who breached an apprehended domestic violence order within hours of his arrest has been spared a jail sentence. Jacob Frank Golby of Smiths Lake appeared in Foster Local Court before Judge Alison Hawkins for common assault, stalking and contravening an ADVO following an incident in late January. According to police documents tendered to the court, Golby entered a house after consuming alcohol and started an argument with the resident. The confrontation escalated into verbal and physical abuse before the victim left the house and police were contacted. Documents said Golby was questioned, arrested and taken to Foster Police Station, where he was granted conditional bail and an ADVO. However, shortly after his release, Golby breached the order by sending the victim multiple text messages over 6 days. Golby was given a 2-year community correction order, ordered to complete 80 hours of community service and participate in an anger management and alcohol program. He was also placed on a 2-year ADVO and ordered to pay a total of $1,600 in fines. A Coomber Park man has avoided jail following a high-speed police pursuit along the Pacific Highway, which ended in a crash on the Lakes Way. Logan Jack Guthrie appeared before Judge Alison Hawkins at Foster Local Court on Friday, August 7, pleading guilty to failing to stop during a police pursuit and driving dangerously. The court heard that on June 24, police attempted to stop Guthrie's blue Mitsubishi Triton for a registration check near the BP service station in Bulladela. Court documents revealed the vehicle's New South Wales registration had been cancelled on March 30. Instead of pulling over, Guthrie sped away, reaching speeds of up to 120 kilometres per hour along the Pacific Highway. The chase came to an end shortly after turning onto the Lakes Way, where the vehicle failed to negotiate a bend and crashed down an embankment. Guthrie and a female passenger managed to climb out of the wreckage uninjured. The documents stated that while a roadside breath test returned a negative result for alcohol, Guthrie later admitted to officers he had taken about 10 MDMA tablets and smoked cannabis throughout the evening. Ms. Hawkins sentenced Guthrie to 100 hours of community service, disqualified him from driving for 6 months, and imposed a $600 fine. And finally, it was a weekend of mixed fortunes on the field for Southern United Football Club, highlighted by dominant performances from the men's conference and reserve grades, while the first grade men and women's team suffered narrow 1-0 defeats. The conference side continued their rich vein of late season form with an emphatic 3-0 victory. Meanwhile, reserve grades secured a vital 2-0 win to keep their push for a top three finish firmly on track. In first grade, the Ospreys fought out a grueling tight contest, ultimately falling just short in a 1-0 defeat. It was a tough afternoon at home for the women's side, going down 1-0. I'm Doug Hodges and this is Great Lakes FM local news.
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And that was Doobie Brothers with China Grove. Before that, Kiss, and I Was Made for Loving You. Up next, we got Roy Orbison, California Blue.

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3: Well, it's about this time of the day when I bring you up to date with what's lost and what's found in your town. However, I've looked in the box and the box is empty, which would indicate that everything is where it should be. I know it's probably not, but they haven't let us know. But if you have a lost or found item, 6555 8433, or go to our website, and we will be only too pleased to put it to air for you. Now, I've got to tell you that just after I did the news, I went into the kitchen and I had my lunch. Recently, my grandson, the one who I'm teaching to drive, or actually giving life, sitting next to him in the car while he strives to send me into a nervous breakdown, he's working at a butcher shop, and the other day he brought out 2 kilos of chicken wings and nubbets, chicken bits anyway. And he said, "Pop, try these. They're marinated," and I wrote it down. They're marinated in Italian bolognese marinade. And let me tell you, they are the ants' pants. As a matter of fact, the marinade is that good that I'm looking to buy some. And next time I do spaghetti bolognese, I'm going to use that instead of making the sauce to go with the bolognese. Remember that? Italian bolognese marinade. Now, it's you can get it at most butchers have it. I've checked with a few that I know around town. And just try it. See what you think. You will be very, very, very pleasantly surprised. Italian bolognese marinade. And I'm just sitting back here now reminiscing on how tasty my lunch was. And here's Bobby Vincent, and he doesn't have to tell me why, but he's going to.

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1: It's 1 o'clock. Good afternoon. I'm Madeline McNeil. A body has been found in the Southern Highlands, believed to be that of missing hiker Lily Hooper. A major search had been underway for the 18-year-old after she failed to return from the Natai National Park last Wednesday. Police say her body was found around 11:30 this morning and a report will be prepared for the coroner. A 14-year-old boy is stable in hospital after being stabbed in the abdomen at a school in Sydney's west. Another 14-year-old boy was taken into police custody at Granville South. Police say all students who remain on scene are safe. Israel maintains its soldiers cannot be held criminally liable for the death of Australian aid worker Zomi Frankum. Ms. Frankum was one of seven humanitarian staff killed 2 years ago in an Israeli airstrike in Gaza. The foreign minister has met with the Israeli ambassador to express her outrage over the decision not to pursue criminal charges. But Hillel Newman says the aid convoy was travelling with armed personnel and had deviated from a pre-approved route.
2: It was a mistake in retrospect, but the findings of the court are that there was no criminal intention, there was no intention to hit at aid workers, and therefore there's no criminal responsibility.
1: Almost 16,000 people have lost work over the past month following an increase in Australia's unemployment rate. The jobless rate has increased to 4.5% in July. The Reserve Bank will take the data into account when considering its next interest rate move. Victoria has announced a royal commission into corruption in the construction industry. Former South Australian Supreme Court Chief Justice Christopher Karakis has been named commissioner of the probe and is due to report back in 12 months. The Royal Flying Doctor Service will receive another $15 million to support its work under a commitment by the state government. The funds will be put towards a range of medical programs in remote parts of the state, including emergency air retrievals, dental care and mental health support. RFDS Chief Executive Greg Sam says it'll help their responders meet growing demand.
3: That's been covering our retrieval and emergency services. We needed that certainty to be able to maintain our staffing levels and provide assurance to the community that we are going to be able to continue this.
1: And Prince Harry and Meghan Markle are believed to be moving back to the United Kingdom as early as this month. The couple's children are expected to start at a British school in September. Checking finance, the All Ords is trading up 40 points at 92.96. One Australian dollar is buying 71.16 US cents.
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5: Good afternoon. Panthers coach Ivan Cleary will reach a special milestone tonight, overseeing his 500th NRL game as a head coach. Round 25 kicks off with Penrith away to the Storm in Melbourne. Panthers fullback Dylan Edwards says it's an incredible achievement.
6: 500, that's an incredible feat. 500 games coaching NRL, so yeah. He's seen everything and done everything in the game I've, so yeah, hopefully get a win for him.
5: Melbourne heads to the AFL Appeals Board tonight, challenging Jacob Van Rooyen's three-match ban for striking Port Adelaide's Alir Alir. Wicketkeeper Alex Carey says Matt Renshaw has the game for the conditions ahead of his recall for Saturday's second test against Bangladesh. The Aussies trail in the series, 1-0 going into the match in Mackay. And Alex De Minaur has bowed out of the Cincinnati Masters in the fourth round. He's gone down to Arthur Fields. That's sport. I'm Adam Hawes.
1: It's 1:04. That's the very latest news and sport.
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9: Now it's time to bring you up to date with the local weather. What have we got? I just got interrupted with a phone call then. Just let me gather my thoughts. Currently the temperature is 22 degrees. We're looking for a top of 23. I reckon we're going to fall over pretty easily. Humidity is 57%. The wind is from the north at 13 kilometres per hour. We're having gusts of up to 18. And let's go and look at the coastal waters. For the rest of the day, it's going to be mostly sunny. Seas around 1.5 metres on an easterly swell of 1 to 1.5 metres. The tidal information is still unchanged. The next tide will be at 2 o'clock. It'll be a high of 1.25 of a metre. The next low at 8:45 p.m. 0.63 of a metre. You're now up to date with news, sport and local weather.
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9: Now, I just had somebody trying to ring in while I was doing the news and the weather report. Sorry I couldn't answer the phone, but if you'd like to give me a ring now, 65555444, I'm free to answer the phone. Coming up next, we got the Rockin' Berries and He's in Town.

And that was Bobby Helms with My Special Angel. The Rockenberries kicked off the hour. Coming up next, Paper Lace and The Night Chicago Died.

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And that was the Browns with The Three Bells. Kingston Trio gave us Lemon Tree, Richard Clapton, Girls on the Avenue, and Peter Allen went to Rio. Coming up next, we got Johnny O'Keefe and I Thank You.

0: knee, shoulder and hip pain. Linda here from Banks and Dade Chiro on the Lakes Way in Foster. 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

No, there was a Four Seasons with Candy Girl. I bet you was real sweet. Johnny Tillotson's You Can Never Stop Me Loving You, a double from the New Beats. I just, something about that, the voice here just touches me. Breakaway and Bread and Butter. And we kicked off the bracket with El Condor Pasa with Simon and Garfunkel. Up next, we got Gene Pitney, If I Didn't Have a Dime.

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0: two.
1: And that was the Animals with We Gotta Get Out of This Place. Well, I will have to very shortly because Neville's in the building. Before that, we had Roy Orbison and Penny Arcade. And the time is coming up for 6 minutes to 2 o'clock.
2: 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When is the next low and high tide? 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
1: Well, that's it for me for the day. I hope you enjoyed what I did for you. I had fun. And thank you very much for your phone calls, for your requests. Takes me, takes a lot of the stress off me trying to decide what to play. Neville, as I said, Neville's in the building and I'll be back to do this all next week. Boney M will take you up to the news. And if you come on Saturday night, I'll be there. Look for the fat fella.

0: those Russians.
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2: It's 2 o'clock. Good afternoon. I'm Madeline McNeil. The body of Lily Hooper has been found more than a week after the teenager failed to return from a hike in the Southern Highlands. A major search had been underway in the Natai National Park after the 18-year-old was reported missing last Wednesday. Her body was located around 11:30 this morning. The federal government says Israel has not held its soldiers sufficiently accountable for the death of an Australian aid worker. Zomi Frankem was one of seven humanitarian staff killed 2 years ago in an Israeli airstrike in Gaza. The Israeli ambassador says both the IDF and the aid convoy made mistakes leading up to the incident. But Foreign Minister Penny Wong says there remains many unanswered questions.
3: We still have not had a satisfactory explanation of why the strike occurred in a humanitarian fire control zone. And after higher command had directed the brigade commander not to engage the convoy.
2: The opposition says government spending has pushed Australia's debt level over $1 trillion. Interest repayments are mainly weighing on the nation's finances, on top of essential public spending. Liberal leader Angus Taylor argues the Albanese government has squandered $400 billion in revenue. He's told Michael McLaren that's money which should have been used to pay down debt.
4: And of course, $1 trillion has to be paid back. And it's paid back in one or two ways. Our kids and grandkids pay it back, or we end up with raging inflation, which is what we've got at the moment. And debt drives both of those things, more taxes and, sadly, more inflation.
2: Three teenage boys have been charged with sexually assaulting a 17-year-old girl in Sydney's southwest. Police will allege the three 17-year-olds assaulted the girl at a home in the MacArthur region on Saturday. The accused are due before a children's court today. The state government is facing criticism for keeping parents in the dark over lead contamination at Broken Hill daycare centres. 10 facilities have returned soil results for toxic lead levels, with only 4 being remediated by environment authorities. Greens MP Kate Fairman says the government needs to stop neglecting public safety.
5: To clamp down on the mines that are operating in Broken Hill to keep the community safe. And the Premier, who has taken overall responsibility for this issue, needs to throw a lot more money at cleaning up the soil in Broken Hill.
2: And firefighters are tackling a house fire in Sydney's northwest. Around 20 crew members are on scene at Doonside. There are no reports of any injuries. In finance, the All Lords is trading up 30 points at 92.85. One Australian dollar is buying 71.1 US cents.
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7: League great Josh Morris believes Nathan Cleary's decision to hold off contract negotiations may be stifling Penrith's other business. The champion halfback has put extension talks on hold until the end of the season. Morris telling Sports Today that might be quietly frustrating for the club.
8: Because they've got to try and keep other players as well, don't they? They have to try and retain other players. And do they offer them less cash? Like, it can affect more than one player.
7: The Warriors have re-signed coach Andrew Webster until the end of the 2032 NRL season. Rugby seven-star Madison Levi could make her Wallaroos debut in Saturday's test against New Zealand after being named on the bench. The Hockey Roos have played out a 4-all draw with Chile at the Women's Hockey World Cup. And India has bowled out Sri Lanka for 206 to win the first men's cricket test by 165 runs in Gaul. That's sport. I'm Adam Hawes.
2: It's 2:04. That's news and sport.
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11: Okay, currently sitting on 22 degrees at the moment. It's quite pleasant out there today. I had a game of bowls before I come to work. And it'll get down to cool night at 7 degrees. Tomorrow we've got 23, so a little bit warmer than today, 8 degrees overnight, and for the weekend we've got 21 degrees both days with the chances of a little bit of a shower. Okay, our next tide change is, we're actually experiencing one now. It's a high tide at 2 p.m, which is a couple of minutes ago, but we'll call it now, of 1.25, a low tide at 8:45 p.m. this evening of 0.63, and a high tide tomorrow morning at 2:03 a.m. of 0.94. Sunset this evening will be 5:25 and sunrise tomorrow morning at 6:20. Now, the forecast for the Macquarie Coast is northerly winds 15 to 20 knots. Seas around 1 metre, increasing to 1.5 metres, with an easterly swell of 1.5 metres, decreasing to around 1 metre. Now, tomorrow, Friday the 21st, we've got northerly winds 15 to 20 knots, seas 1 to 1.5 metres, and an easterly swell of around 1 metre. Chance of a thunderstorm south of Port Macquarie at night. So that'll be in the evening, I would suggest. So that's it for news, sport and weather on Great Lakes FM. The clock has just gone 6 minutes after two.
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0: Yeah, that was the Eagles from 1973 there with Tequila Sunrise, Eva Cassidy with That Last, and of course Jimmy Buffett with Come Monday. It's just coming up now to 16 minutes after 2 on Great Lakes FM.
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0: Yeah, that was the Jeff Healey Band there with The River of No Return off his album See the Light. Before that, we had Devon Allman with Back to You off their album, or his album, Ragged and Dirty. And, of course, Sean Murphy started the bracket with Your Husband is Cheating on Us off the album I Won't Stop Raining. It Won't Stop Raining. Okay, where are we? Just coming up now, only seconds away from 2:30 on Great Lakes FM.
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3: Don't miss the Luck of the Irish Race Day on Monday the 24th of August. 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This is a prelude to the Harn Gold Cup in September with two signature races, the McQuillan Cup and the Bracelet. 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

Yeah, we had four in a row there. That was Darryl Nurlich with Far Too Lonely off his album Just For You. Gary Howie before that with Boss You Around off Dajé Blues. America from 1972 with Ventura Highway, and Magic Slim and the Teardrops with I'm a Blues Man off his album Anything Can Do. Right now it's just coming up to 3:15 on Great Lakes FM.

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7: It's 3 o'clock. Good afternoon, I'm Madeline McNeil. Police are addressing the media following the discovery of hiker Lily Hooper's body. Chris McCarthy has more.
8: Rescue crews located the 18-year-old at about 11:30 after 8 days of searching the Natai National Park. Conflicting reports about the teenager's condition spread quickly before police confirmed an hour later Lily's body had been found. Premier Chris Minns relaying the news during a budget estimates hearing in Parliament.
9: It seems as if the early advice was wrong.
10: Can we stop the clock,
9: and,
10: please?
9: Lily's body's been found, and she's been found deceased.
8: The Prime Minister and opposition leader have led a minute's silence in Federal Parliament after expressing their condolences to Miss Hooper's family. Chris McCarthy, Sydney.
7: Police in Sydney's southwest have charged 3 17-year-old boys with sexually assaulting a teenage girl. The boys are facing multiple charges over the alleged assault at a MacArthur home on Saturday. Sydney private school St Gregory's College has confirmed 2 of its students are among the accused. Labor argues the previous coalition government is responsible for the nation's debt, which has now tipped over $1 trillion. Interest repayments are weighing most heavily on the nation's finances. The opposition argues the government squandered a $400 billion revenue windfall, which could have been used to pay debt. Treasurer Jim Chalmers has told Parliament he's been cleaning up the mess left by the coalition.
11: The overwhelming majority of the dollars in gross debt in the budget was racked up by those opposite, Mr Speaker. In fact, gross debt is $200 billion lower this year than the trajectory that we inherited from those opposite.
7: The federal government has vowed to continue pressing Israel for justice over the death of an Australian aid worker. Zomi Frankum was among 7 people killed 2 years ago in an Israeli airstrike on a humanitarian convoy in Gaza. The foreign minister has met with Israel's ambassador to convey her outrage over the decision not to pursue criminal investigations. Israel maintains while the IDF made mistakes, the soldiers are not criminally liable. Labor's gambling reforms have passed Parliament after the government reached a deal with the opposition. The changes will come into effect in January and will restrict betting ads on TV and radio and allow people to opt out of online gambling promotions. Also making news, almost 16,000 people have lost work over the past month, with Australia's jobless rate increasing to 4.5% in July. And a 14-year-old boy is stable in hospital and another boy is in custody after a stabbing at a school in Sydney's west. In finance, the All Ords is up 31 points at 92.86. One Australian dollar is buying 71.14 US cents.
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13: Barry.
0: Parramatta Eels veteran Junior Barlow looks like wearing the blue and gold again next season. Coach Jason Ryle says they're negotiating a new deal after Barlow's talks with the Perth Bears fell over.
10: We're working through that at the moment. We honestly thought that he was Bears bound, but it's, obviously things have changed a little bit there, and we'll sort of talk to Junior and his management and see where he's at and see if anything can fit with us next year.
0: Melbourne Storm prop Tui Kamakamitha has been medically retired, effective immediately. The Fijian star hasn't played since suffering a stroke earlier in the season. AFL great Matthew Lloyd believes the five suspended Sydney Swans players may be moved on at the end of the season. And England has dominated day one of the first men's test against Pakistan at Headingley. After bowling out the tourists for 171, England is 2 for 112 in reply. That's sport. I'm Adam Hawes.
7: 3:04, that's the latest news and sport.
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1: Okay, currently sitting around 21 degrees. It'll get down to a cool 7 overnight tonight. Tomorrow, very similar, 23, 21 on Saturday, 21 on Sunday with single figures overnight. Expect a little bit of a shower here and there from here through to Sunday. And our tides. Our next tide changes a low tide at 8:45 p.m. of 0.63 of a metre. We've got a high tide at 2:03 a.m. of 0.94 and a low tide at 7:46 a.m. of 0.55. Sunset this evening will be 5:25 and sunrise tomorrow morning at 6:20. Now the forecast for the Macquarie Coast is northerly winds 15 to 20 knots, seas around 1 to 1.5 metres with an easterly swell tending southeasterly during the day or later on this afternoon. And for tomorrow, we've got northerly winds 15 to 20 knots, seas 1 to 1.5 metres with an easterly, east to southeasterly swell of around 1 metre. Expect the chance of a possible thunderstorm tomorrow in the evening. And that's it for news, sport and weather on Great Lakes FM. The clock has just gone 6 minutes after 3.
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Yeah, that was Sade there from the mid-80s with Smooth Operator off her album Diamond Life. And before that, we had Mark Knopfler off his album Golden Heart with Imelda. It's 17 minutes after 3 on Great Lakes FM.

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5: Okay, got a request here from Wayno from Wingham. He wanted to hear some Joe Bonamassa. So we've got a track here called Drive off his album Blues of Desperation.

for East Carnegie Hall. That was great.

0: Yeah, that was, those two songs were actually linked, those last two I played. James Cotton, or James Cottonmouth Cotton, as he calls, used to call himself, he's gone now. He passed away in 17. He used to play with, or for, Joe Bonamassa, who was the previous song. And he'd had made over 30 albums. He'd played with the likes of B.B. King, Grateful Dead, Paul Butterfield, Taj Mahal, Santana. The list goes on and on. He was a very versatile harmonicist, James Cottonmouth Cotton, and that was a track called He Was There off his album Cottonmouth Man. And before that, we had Joe Bonamassa, as requested by Wayno from Wingham, with a track called Drive off his album Blues of Desperation. So right now, it's 29 minutes after 3 on Great Lakes FM.
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0: Okay, I might be a couple of days late, and I normally play something towards the remembrance of the Vietnam vets, which was on Tuesday the 18th, 60th anniversary this year, actually. So I'm going to play Red Gum now with I Was Only 19 for the vets.

Pacopanyol was a long march from cadets. The 6th Battalion was the next to turn. It was me who drew the card. We did Canungra, Shoalwater before we left.

Yes, the origins of that song are a little bit unclear, actually. It's believed to have gone back to the late 1800s. It was a song about a drifter, a wayfaring stranger. And, of course, it's been covered by many artists, such as the likes of, was a signature song for Burl Ives. Tim Buckley has done it, Joe Stafford, Joan Baez, and, of course, that version was Emmylou Harris. And there's a list here too long to read. But Wayfair and Stranger by Emmylou Harris off one of her best of albums called Heartaches and Highways. And before that, of course, I had my little remembrance to the Vietnam Vets for, with I Was Only 19 by Red Gum. I remember when that was on the radio. It was a bit, very moving song. And of course, to celebrate the anniversary of the Battle of Long Tan from 60 years past. Moving right along now, it's 20 and a half minutes to four, and we've got Johnny Nicholas with Sleeping with the Devil.

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She sleeps with an ice pick in her hand and fights all in her dreams. I had to be sleeping with the devil. I seem to be sleeping with the devil. 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

0: obviously the live version of Sleeping with the Devil off his album Thrill on the Hill, which was a live album. Johnny Nicholas, of course, quite an accomplished harmonicist. Renowned. He used to play, his original band was called Asleep at the Wheel, but he's played with many artists such as the Rolling Stones. Who else he got here? Chicago Boogie Woogie Blues Band. Oh, a heap of bands, and unless you follow the blues genre, you probably may never have heard of. And yeah, very good. There's something about a harmonicist when you hear them. There's a couple of local blokes around the area that do shows here and there that if you ever get hold of them, go and watch them. But right now, it's time for
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0: Okay, we've got only a little short one this week. So to start with, we've got the Foster CWA meeting on Friday the 21st of August at the Foster Civic Centre in Lake Street from 9:30 till 10. From 9:30 for a 10 o'clock start. A couple of markets. We got the Tuncurry markets on Saturday the 22nd of August at John Wright Park from 8 a.m. till 1. Tea Garden / Hawk's Nest fresh food market on Saturday the 22nd of August in the industrial area from 7 till noon. We've got Sea Changes Op Shop, Manning Street, Tuncurry, end of winter clothing sale, all clothing half price, baby clothes on outdoor rack only 50 cents. From Monday till Friday, 9 till 4, runs until Friday the 28th of August. The Manning Great Lakes Parkinson Support Group will meet on the last Monday of the month. The next meeting is on Monday the 24th of August at Club Foster at 1:30 p.m. Phone 0427021877 for more details. The next Great Lakes Evening View Club Dinner meeting is on Monday the 24th of August, 6 p.m. at Sportish Tuncurry. Everyone is welcome. It's a good way to meet new friends and help raise money for the Smith family. A two-course meal is provided with tea and coffee for $30. Call 0402 314 221 as bookings are essential. The Dementia Drop-In Service is being held on Wednesday the 26th of August at the Foster Civic Centre from 9:30 till 11:30. Information is available for anyone dealing with dementia. No appointments necessary and all are welcome. The Great Lakes Pearl Dragons Club based in Foster would like to send a shout out and best wishes to the team of the 28 travelling to Taiwan next week to compete in the Club Crew World Championships. Well, good luck on yous. Hope yous do well, local Pearl Dragons. And finally, we've got a playful introduction to art for toddlers and preschoolers, combining stories and hands-on creative activities, is on Thursday the 21st of August at 10:15 to 11:15 at the Manning Regional Art Gallery. Book now on 7955 7074. And that's it for community service announcements. And the clock's just coming up to Pearl Dragons. And finally, we've got a

0: Yeah, that was my first Van Morrison album, Hard Nose the Highway. Bought it on a compact cassette. Then I bought it on vinyl. Then I bought it on a CD. And I've also now got it on my iPod. So, yeah, I'm a real Van fan. As if you're a regular listener, you probably understand that. One of my faves. Anyhow, it's 4:08 on Great Lakes FM.
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0: Yeah, that was Frank Sultana. I've met him personally at the Echuca Blues Fest. He's been up here at the Old Butter Factory. Gets around, and his next one of his next venues is at the Mitchell Creek Blues Fest, which is on in about 3 weeks up in the, on the Sunshine Coast. Anyhow, that was Hell or High Water revisited off his band off his album Have Been Will Travel. And before that, of course, we had Jimmy Hall, Lloyd Jones and Tommy Castro with Sometimes off Triple Trouble. Righto, it's countdown to the 4 o'clock news.
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6: It's 4 o'clock. Good afternoon, I'm Madeline McNeil. Police say their priority is retrieving the body of hiker Lily Hooper after she was found in the Southern Highlands. A multi-agency operation has been underway since last Wednesday when the 18-year-old didn't return from a bushwalk in the Natai National Park. Assistant Commissioner Joseph Kassa says while formal identification hasn't yet been made, rescue crews do believe the body is Lily.
7: Where we go to from here, the priority is focused on getting Lily out of that dense terrain and to reunite her with her family.
6: Three teenage boys charged with sexually assaulting a 17-year-old girl in Sydney's southwest have been granted conditional bail. The 17-year-old boys will face court again on Tuesday. They're accused of assaulting the girl at a home in the MacArthur region on Saturday. The Albanese government says Australia's jobless rate remains at historic lows despite a rise in unemployment. Latest data shows the jobless rate increased to 4.5% in July. The economy shed almost 16,000 positions over the month. But Employment Minister Amanda Rishworth says the jobs market is still relatively resilient.
8: It has been expected that we would see some softening in the labour market, but I would point to comparing that with historical standards. We have an unemployment figure with a 4 in front of it, 4.5%. That is historically a very low number.
6: More than 1,000 greater crested terns have died on three remote islands in South Australia in mass mortality events being linked to H5 bird flu. Investigations are also underway into a suspected case in a little penguin on Kangaroo Island. A separate mass mortality event is being investigated in Tasmania, where 28 penguins and three crested terns have been found dead. A national review has found Australian foster and kinship carers are being forced to cover more expenses out of their own pockets. The Institute of Family Studies report shows government care allowances are failing to cover rising living and medical costs, resulting in a carer shortage. Adopt Change Chief Executive Renee Lee says more needs to be done to prevent children living without a family.
9: It costs 12 to 18% more to raise a child not born to you through foster care. If we want to see children safely in an alternative home, then we need to ensure that carers are provided with enough funds to do so.
6: Also making news, the Albanese government's rejected suggestions it's responsible for pushing Australia's debt to $1 trillion, and Chinese authorities have helped Australian Border Force officials seize almost $100 million worth of illicit tobacco over 5 months. In finance, just before close, the All Ords is up 35 points, one Australian dollar buying 71 US cents.
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11: Kevin Walters is poised to quit as Kangaroos coach to take up a lucrative offer with English club St Helens in the Super League. The Telegraph reports Walters will remain Australia's coach through until the end of the Rugby League World Cup in November. Broncos coach Michael Maguire is scoffing at suggestions Ezra Mam wants to quit the embattled club ahead of tomorrow night's clash with the Raiders. Maguire blamed gossip for the reports surrounding his star 5'8".
12: Social media. It's a good old game, that one. But no, there's nothing in that. Ezra's got a couple of years to go on his contract, so he's a Bronco. Have you seen that tattoo on his back? He loves the club.
11: Rugby seven star Madison Levi could make her Wallaroos debut in Saturday's test against New Zealand, and Travis Head has lost his spot at the top of the ICC's test batting rankings to England's Harry Brook. That's sport. I'm Adam Hawes.
6: 4 past 4, that's the latest news and sport.
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0: Okay, currently sitting around 21 degrees. It'll get down to a cool 7 tonight. Now, tomorrow will be very similar to today, almost identical, actually. And for the weekend, we've got 21 degrees on both days, with possible showers and a little bit of a thunderstorm happening. Okay, our tides. Our next tide change is a low tide at 8:45 p.m. of 0.63. We have a high tide at 2:03 a.m. tomorrow morning of 0.94, and a low tide at 7:46 a.m. of 0.55 tomorrow. Sunset this evening will be 5:25 and sunrise tomorrow morning at 6:20. Now, the forecast for the Macquarie Coast is northerly winds 15 to 20 knots, seas around 1 metre, and an easterly swell of 1 to 1.5 metres. Tomorrow, very similar, northerly winds 15 to 20 knots, seas 1 to 1.5 metres, dropping down to around 1 metre in the early evening, and an east to southeasterly swell of around 1 metre with the chance of a thunderstorm south of Port Macquarie during the evening. So that's it for news, sport and weather on Great Lakes FM. The clock's just coming up to 4:06.
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0: Okay, Wayno, I envy you sitting on the porch in the sun, or veranda as we call it here in Australia, wanting a request of Stevie Ray Vaughan. Well, I've only got one here for you, and it's Texas Flood off his album It's a Blues Thing.

0: Yeah, nothing like a good blues song there. Morgan Luna with Still Got My Soul. And before that, we had a request of Stevie Ray Vaughan. That was Stevie Ray Vaughan and Double Trouble with Texas Flood off the album It's the Blues Thing. Righto, we're 16 and a half minutes after four on Great Lakes FM.
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4: 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The Nationals will reduce migration and link it to the number of homes being built. We'll put Australian values and our national interests first and ensure welfare is reserved for Australian citizens, because Australians deserve a migration system that helps restore living standards, not drive them backwards. 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

0: Yeah, great country singer there. That was Kathy Mattea with Lonesome Standard Time off the album of the same name. She hasn't done an album for quite a while now. 2018 was her last album, called Pretty Bird. And she's done a couple of little cameo roles in movies and the likes, documentaries on country music. I might have to look that one up, actually. It's a country music documentary from 2019. Before that, we had Tim Gaze and Rob Grosser with Ain't No Justice off the Blues Remedy. Chris Isaak, of course, always good to listen to him. He's got a great sound, rockabilly, very famous self-professed bachelor. And with Baby Did a Bad, Bad Thing, and, of course, an Aussie song from Ganga Jang with Sounds of Them. Right now it's 27 and a half minutes to 5 on Great Lakes FM.
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0: Yeah, that was Emma May Hartwell with What Do I Do? Off her album The Best of Blues and Soul. Before that we had Marcus King with Rita Has Gone, and Jeff Acheson, an Aussie blues artist there, with High Wire off his album Another Mile, Another Minute. And right now it's 13 and a half minutes to 5 on Great Lakes FM.
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0: There is no lost and found. I was supposed to have stopped that, but anyhow, we'll move along.
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0: Yeah, that was Renee Geyer with Thieves in the Temple from her album The Ultimate Collection, celebrating 4 decades of soul. She's been gone for 3.5 years now. Renee Geyer died as a result of complications from surgery, went in for hip surgery, and it was found that she had inoperable lung cancer and a combination of both, and passed away in January 23. And before that, of course, we had a cut from the soundtrack, The Commitments, with Take Me to the River, and Santana off his second album, Abraxas, with Se Acabó, which is Spanish for it's over, it's finished, or there is no more. So right now we've got this sponsor, and then time for the 5 o'clock news.
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5: It's 5 o'clock. Good afternoon. I'm Madeline McNeil. The police commissioner has apologised unreservedly for a miscommunication following the discovery of Lily Hooper's body in the Southern Highlands. The 18-year-old's body was discovered by SES crew members in the Nadai National Park this morning, bringing an end to an 8-day search. Within minutes, word reached media outlets and the Premier's office, leading to incorrect reports Lily was alive. Mal Lanyon says his thoughts are with Lily's family, and how the miscommunication occurred will be looked into.
6: The communication may have passed through a number of hands. The location where Lily was found was remote. It was communicated via a communication device to the command post, and it may well have passed a number of hands. We will obviously look at that communication, how it took place, with a view to making sure that we confirm that.
5: A number of sponsors have suspended activities with the Sydney Swans amid a police investigation into an alleged incident in Melbourne. Colgate, Volkswagen and Telstra have confirmed they've suspended or paused their relationships with the players involved. The players are yet to be formally interviewed or charged, and there's no suggestion any of them are accused of sexual assault. The opposition's accusing Labor of trying to spin the latest unemployment data, which shows a hike in the jobless rate. New figures show unemployment increased to 4.5% in July, with almost 16,000 jobs lost over the month. The federal government argues the rate's still historically low, but Shadow Employment Minister Jane Hume says most indicators are pointing to a slowing economy.
7: If you feel poorer today than you did 4 years ago, there's a good reason for that. You are poorer. This is Labor's economy. Higher rents, higher interest rates.
5: The Albanese government's rejected suggestions it's responsible for pushing Australia's debt to $1 trillion. The opposition argues Labor hasn't done enough to rein in spending and squandered $400 billion in revenue. The government claims 60% of the debt it's dealing with was racked up by the previous coalition administration. And the Royal Flying Doctor Service has been given a $15 million state funding injection to maintain its initiatives in rural areas. RFDS has been helping remote communities for nearly a century, connecting patients to treatments which would otherwise be impossible to receive in their hometowns. Chief Executive Greg Sam says several services will be bolstered and expanded.
8: General practice services and our primary care services, particularly in mental health, alcohol and other drug services, in our dental services. Importantly, we've been expanding those into more communities.
5: In finance, the All Ords closed up 43 points, one Australian dollar buying 71 US cents.
9: Australian all-rounder Cameron Green says he went back to basics to save his Test career. Under pressure to keep his place in the team, Green scored a second-inning century in the first Test against Bangladesh. Ahead of the second Test in Mackay, the 27-year-old revealed how he turned his form around.
10: I think I just kind of went back to how I used to play. Yeah, just keeping it really simple. I think over the last few years, I think I've just tinkered a bit, tried to find something, tried to force it a little bit.
9: GWS Giants star Jake Stringer says his 250th AFL game on Saturday night against Adelaide will also be his last for the club. He's moving back to Victoria. And rugby league is in mourning after the loss of champion St George Dragons halfback Billy Smith. He was part of the legendary Dragons team that won 11 premierships in a row. Smith was 84. That's sport. I'm Adam Hawes.
5: 4 past 5, that's news and sport.
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0: Righto, we're currently sitting on 19 degrees. It'll get down to a cool 7 or 8 degrees tonight. Tomorrow, a very similar day, 23 degrees and 8 overnight. And for the weekend, we've got a pair of 21s. 21 Saturday, 21 Sunday, with possible showers on both days and maybe a little bit of a thunderstorm. Looking forward roughly to next week, it could get a little bit warmer on Monday, Tuesday, with possible showers on Tuesday. Our tides. Our next tide change is a low tide at 8:45pm of 0.63. We have a high tide at 2:03am of 0.94 and a low tide at 7:46am of 0.55. Sunset this evening will be very shortly at 5:25 and sunrise tomorrow morning at 6:20. Now the forecast for the Macquarie Coast is northerly winds 15 to 20 knots, seas 1 to 1.5 metres with a southeasterly swell of around 1 metre. Tomorrow we've got northerly winds 15 to 20 knots, seas 1 to 1.5 metres decreasing to around 1 metre in the early evening and a southeasterly swell of around 1 metre with a chance of a thunderstorm south of Crowdy Head in the evening. So that's it for news, sport and weather on Great Lakes FM. 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

0: Yeah, that was Dire Straits there with Brothers in Arms off Sultans of Swing. Before that, we had Debbie Davies with Busby off her album Picture This, and Hootie and the Blowfish with Let Her Cry off Cracked Rear View. It's 20 past five on Great Lakes FM.
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0: Yeah, that was Robert Cray, Albert Collins and Johnny Copeland with T-Bone Shuffle off their album Showdown. Before that we had Chris Rea with Dancing the Blues Away off his album Santo Spirito Blues. Right now it's time for the local half-hourly news.
1: This is the Great Lakes FM local news. I'm Doug Hodges and this is the local news. A 27-year-old self-employed power washer who breached an apprehended domestic violence order within hours of his arrest has been spared a jail sentence. Jacob Frank Golby of Smiths Lake appeared in Foster Local Court before Judge Alison Hawkins for common assault, stalking and contravening an ADVO following an incident in late January. According to police documents tendered to the court, Golby entered a house after consuming alcohol and started an argument with the resident. The confrontation escalated into verbal and physical abuse before the victim left the house and police were contacted. Documents said Golby was questioned, arrested and taken to Foster Police Station, where he was granted conditional bail and an ADVO. However, shortly after his release, Golby breached the order by sending the victim multiple text messages over 6 days. Golby was given a 2-year community correction order, ordered to complete 80 hours of community service and participate in an anger management and alcohol program. He was also placed on a 2-year ADVO and ordered to pay a total of $1,600 in fines. A Coomber Park man has avoided jail following a high-speed police pursuit along the Pacific Highway, which ended in a crash on the Lakes Way. Logan Jack Guthrie appeared before Judge Alison Hawkins at Foster Local Court on Friday, August 7, pleading guilty to failing to stop during a police pursuit and driving dangerously. The court heard that on June 24, police attempted to stop Guthrie's blue Mitsubishi Triton for a registration check near the BP service station in Bulladela. Court documents revealed the vehicle's New South Wales registration had been cancelled on March 30. Instead of pulling over, Guthrie sped away, reaching speeds of up to 120 kilometres per hour along the Pacific Highway. The chase came to an end shortly after turning onto the Lakes Way, where the vehicle failed to negotiate a bend and crashed down an embankment. Guthrie and a female passenger managed to climb out of the wreckage uninjured. The documents stated that while a roadside breath test returned a negative result for alcohol, Guthrie later admitted to officers he had taken about 10 MDMA tablets and smoked cannabis throughout the evening. Ms. Hawkins sentenced Guthrie to 100 hours of community service, disqualified him from driving for 6 months, and imposed a $600 fine. And finally, it was a weekend of mixed fortunes on the field for Southern United Football Club, highlighted by dominant performances from the men's conference and reserve grades, while the first grade men and women's team suffered narrow 1-0 defeats. The conference side continued their rich vein of late season form with an emphatic 3-0 victory. Meanwhile, reserve grades secured a vital 2-0 win to keep their push for a top three finish firmly on track. In first grade, the Ospreys fought out a grueling tight contest, ultimately falling just short in a 1-0 defeat. It was a tough afternoon at home for the women's side, going down 1-0. I'm Doug Hodges and this is Great Lakes FM local news.
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Hang on a sec. My computer's decided not to play anymore. That was Al Jarreau with Tired of Being Home off a Love Song album. And before and after that was, of course, Joe Cocker with You Can Leave Your Hat On. The Life of a Man was the album. So right now we've got Parson James with Slow Down with the Devil. Slow Dance with the Devil, sorry. I'm always applying that now.

0: Yeah, that was Parson James with A Slow Dance with the Devil. It's 14 and a half minutes to 6 on Great Lakes FM.
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0: Yeah, that was Blackfeather from the 70s with Boppin' the Blues. And before that, we had U2 and featuring B.B. King with When Love Comes to Town. We've got room for one more song and then I'm out of here. Boz Skaggs with Rainy Night in Georgia.
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in a boxcar, so I take my guitar to pass some time. Late at night when it's hard to rest, I hold your picture to my chest and I feel fine.

0: Yeah, that was Boz Scaggs with Rainy Night in Georgia. I'm running a couple of seconds late. I'll switch you over to Boyd at Miles Studio and see you next Thursday. Bye.
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2: Hello, I'm Chris McCarthy. The New South Wales Police Commissioner has apologised unreservedly for a miscommunication following the discovery of Lily Hooper's body in the state's Southern Highlands. The 18-year-old's body was located by SES crew members this morning, bringing an end to 8 days of searching. Within minutes, word reached media outlets and the state's Premier's office, leading to incorrect reports Lily was alive. Mal Lanyon says his thoughts are with Lily's family and how the miscommunication occurred will be looked into.
3: The communication may have passed through a number of hands. The location where Lily was found was remote. It was communicated via a communication device to the command post, and it may well have passed a number of hands. We will obviously look at that communication, how it took place, with a view to making sure that we confirm that.
2: The opposition is accusing Labor of trying to spin the latest unemployment data, which shows a hike in the jobless rate. New figures show unemployment increased to 4.5% in July, with almost 16,000 jobs lost over the month. The federal government argues the rate is still historically low, but Shadow Employment Minister Jane Hume says most indicators are pointing to a slowing economy.
4: If you feel poorer today than you did 4 years ago, there's a good reason for that. You are poorer. This is Labor's economy. Higher rents, higher interest rates.
2: The government says our relationship with Israel is facing a difficult time following the death of an Australian aid worker. Zomi Frankum was one of seven humanitarian staff killed 2 years ago in an Israeli airstrike in Gaza. The Jewish state maintains it's conducted investigations and its soldiers cannot be held criminally liable. But Foreign Minister Penny Wong says their inquiries are insufficient, leaving many unanswered questions.
5: This is not the conclusion of an investigation and a court trial, etc. It is a decision not to proceed with any criminal investigation whatsoever.
2: The Albanese government has rejected suggestions it's responsible for pushing Australia's debt to $1 trillion. The opposition argues Labor hasn't done enough to rein in spending and has squandered $400 billion in revenue. But the government claims 60% of the debt it's currently dealing with was racked up by the previous coalition administration. Also making news, investigations are underway into multiple mass mortality events linked to H5 bird flu in the country's southeast.
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2: Checking sport, four-time F1 world champion Max Verstappen has extended his contract with Red Bull Racing despite speculation he could walk away when it expires in 2028. The Dutchman will now continue racing with the squad until at least 2030. The Penrith Panthers are looking to turn their form around tonight with just 3 games left before the NRL finals. And Englishman Harry Brook has overtaken Travis Head at the top of the ICC's list of the top test batsmen. That's the latest. I'm Chris McCarthy.
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9: Well, that's everything that goes with the news. You're with Boyd Stevens for an evening of all Australian music, and it's time that I read you the weather coming from the Great Lakes studio here in Miles Lakes studio here in Bulladela. Outside, it's 17 degrees, and the weather for tomorrow will be light northeast winds and mostly clear. But we go across to the coast. Our coastline is Tuncurry and Foster, Seal Rocks up to Smoky Cape. And it says here, fresh northerly winds will prevail across New South Wales, fresh northerly winds, that is, as a trough approaches from the west. Winds are forecast to ease and generally shift west on Friday, and a series of cold fronts are going to brush the south coast. Rightio, there's another high-pressure system is forecast to move into the Tasman Sea later in the weekend, turning the winds north to northeasterly by Sunday. Rightio, tomorrow, Friday, over on the coast, winds northerly 15 to 20 knots, seas 1.5 metres decreasing to 1 metre, swell southeasterly below 1 metre, weather partly cloudy, a chance of a thunderstorm offshore from cloudy heads in the evening. Okay, so it's going to be pretty good weather for the fishermen. Tides, low tide tonight at 8.25, 0.7 of a metre. High tide in the early a.m. at 1.53 a.m. is 1 metre, and a low tide tomorrow morning, 7.41, is 0.6 of a metre. There's nothing between the tides. There's hardly anything happening there. So if you're going fishing, you're going to have a lot of fun. It's nice and simple out there. It's very pleasant, and you can get out across the bar without any worries.
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9: Yes, well, we're getting to the pointy end of the program. Very first song off the rack. We got about 60 songs tonight, brand new Aussie songs, all come out in the last week. It's prolific out there, millions of people. That's why I play them. Without people like myself and radio stations like GLFM, we just wouldn't get them to air. So our first cab off the rank is an artist called Andy Fillmore, and the song's called Nothing But It All.

Ah, beautiful. That was Andy Fillmore. Now, that wasn't the slickest production, but I really like that song. It's just very honest. You could hear all the guys just, who knows who played it. Andy might have played everything, but it was pretty good. I like the song. Like the song. Well done, Andy. Okay, next off the rack is Charlie Jade. Charlie Jade, and the song's called Slow Road.

Okay, that was Charlie Jade. That's Charlie with an I. Charlie Jade, little country song. 3-4, there's nothing like them. They draw you in. Country's 3-4. Here's a guy named Dan Horn. The song's called Set in Stone.

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That was Dan Horn, Set in Stone. I like that one too. Says it's country rock. Set in Stone, Dan Horn. Okay, now I got something special for you next. There's a band called the Night Packers. They've done a fair bit of music. I looked online. They got this song now. It's just so good. It's just, it's all the lyrics. You got to listen to the lyrics on this one. It's called Cumberland Oval, 1975. It's a footy song. The Night Packers.

beautiful, beautiful, beautiful. That was the Night Packers, Cumberland Oval, 1975. Okay, we got Brooke Seabrook, a beautiful Brooke Seabrook, and the song's called Family Tree.

Well, that was Brooke Seabrook with Family Tree. We've had a few country songs, but they're all beautiful. I'm going to move over to a guitarist. Adam Miller comes from Newcastle. He tours the world. And I've got a song here by Adam. It's called I've Got to Fly.

Okay, that was groovy. That was Adam Miller, Newcastle artist. Song was called I've Got to Fly off his Beyond Reason album, which was probably just out recently. Now, we've got another artist. Here we come. We've got them all. Dan Webb. Dan Webb is next on Evenings with Boyd Stevens. Here's Dan Webb. The song's called Hungry Ghosts.

Go. Go, Dan Webb. Dan Webb, Hungry Ghosts. Yes, okay, you are with Boyd Stevens, Evenings With Great Lakes FM 101.5, coming to you from Bulladela, our mile studios here in Bulladela. And I'm with you all night with all Australian music. And so who's next off the rank? Charlie Graydon. Charlie Graydon, the song's called Heathrow.

That was Charlie Grayden, and the song was called Heathrow. Well, it's that time, it's the gig guide for our local area up here. And as always, Club Foster, Ross McGregor started playing there this afternoon at 5:30. Ross McGregor's playing right now, so duck over, have a nice cold beer, listen to Ross. Friday, this is tomorrow night, Friday night the 21st, Can't Adult Today. Well, there you go, sporties. 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This is Saturday night, the 22nd, Company of Voices, Tuncurry Memorial Hall. 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Dean Weston is at the Sporties Tuncurry at 5:30. Jimmy Moore is Halliday's Point Tavern at 7:30. 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Slam Tango, playing at the Tanks, Club Foster. 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Boney Rivers is at the Old Bar Tavern at 1 o'clock. JB's Afternoon of Country is just down the road here, Bulladoola Bowling Club. It's 1:30. It's a good afternoon of pure Australian country down there, Bulladoola Bolo, 1:30 on Sunday. The OP Throwdowns is at the Crambank Hotel at Western Abiac at 3 o'clock. Dean Weston is at the Tanks Bar at Club Foster at 4:30. Slam Tango is at the Sporties Club, Ikari, at 4:30 tomorrow afternoon. And that's compiled with contributions from Nathan over at 2 Bob Radio in Taree. That's beautiful. I'm glad I got all that out of the way. Now, we just listened to Charlie Grayden. We've got an artist now, a band artist, called Sunday Lemonade, and the song's called Pancakes.

There you go. Sunday Lemonade, the band was called Pancakes. Here's a guy named Charlie Farmer, and the song's called Escape Your Feel.

right, that was a rock indie track from Charlie Farmer. Here's another one under the same genre, rock indie. This guy's called Daniel Twos, and the song's called Baby Mama.

0: Radio. That was Mark Campbell. We'll see you after the news.
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5: Good evening, I'm Chris McCarthy. The Prime Minister says next week's meeting of National Cabinet will address violence against women. The issue has returned to the spotlight following the sexual assault allegations engulfing the Sydney Swans. The government is working with the states and territories to develop the second national plan to end violence against women and children. Anthony Albanese has told Parliament there should be zero tolerance.
6: Every woman and every girl has the right to feel safe and must be safe at all times, in our workplaces, in our schools, in our sporting clubs, in our homes and in our communities. And there must be zero tolerance for sexual violence in Australia.
5: Australia's unemployment rate has climbed to its equal highest level in 5 years, with the economy shedding almost 16,000 jobs in July. Latest data shows the jobless rate has risen to 4.5% over the past month. The weaker number is sparking some concern the labour market is deteriorating faster than expected. But Employment Minister Amanda Rishworth argues the jobless rate is still relatively low.
7: This is in line with what expectations are more broadly across the market. Of course, there are global challenges. We do see ongoing conflict in the Middle East, but our government is absolutely committed to ensuring that people have jobs and good wages.
5: New South Wales police are apologising unreservedly for a miscommunication when reporting the death of missing hiker Lily Hooper. The 18-year-old's body was found this morning after an 8-day search in the Southern Highlands. Initial reports to her family and the media indicated Lily had been found alive before confirmation of her death was issued an hour later. Crews tonight are working to retrieve her body. Investigations are underway into multiple mass mortality events linked to the H5 bird flu in the country's southeast. More than 1,000 seabirds have been found dead in South Australia, along with 28 penguins in Tasmania. Children's charities say the rising cost of living is leaving foster and kinship carers nearly completely out of pocket. A new report warns without better financial support, fewer people will be able to take in children who are in need of a home. And the Duke and Duchess of Sussex are planning to return to live in Britain 6 years after leaving for the United States. Prince Harry and Meghan Markle are expected to relocate later this month to a non-royal residence.
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5: Checking sport, Broncos coach Michael Maguire is scoffing at suggestions Ezra Mam wants to quit the embattled club. Ahead of tomorrow night's clash with the Raiders, Maguire blamed gossip for the reports surrounding his star 5'8". Cameron Green says he went back to basics to save his test career. Under pressure to keep his place in the team, Green scored a second inning century in Darwin against Bangladesh. And four-time F1 champion Max Verstappen has extended his contract with Red Bull Racing until 2030. That's the latest. I'm Chris McCarthy.
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0: Fantastic. It's time for me to let you know what's happening with the weather. Well, here in Bulladela, it's pretty warm. It's 16 degrees and it's going to be tomorrow, which is Friday, clear nor'east breezes. And so it's a lovely day to get your washing done and get your trimmer out and do the edges. Rightio. Over on the coast, Macquarie Coastal Waters forecast smoky cape to Seal Rocks. The weather, fresh northerly winds will prevail today and tomorrow across New South Wales coast as a trough approaches from the west. Winds are forecast to ease and generally shift just into the west on Friday as a series of cold fronts brush the south coast. Then another high pressure system is forecast to move into the Tasman Sea later into the weekend, turning the winds north to northeasterly by Sunday. Right, Friday the 21st of August, winds northerly 15 to 20 knots, seas 1 to 1.5 metres decreasing in the afternoon, swell southeasterly below 1 metre, weather partly cloudy, chance of a thunderstorm offshore south of Cloudy Heads in the evening. So it's a beautiful day tomorrow, lovely day to be on the beach. The tides, there's a low tide tonight at 8.25, it's only 0.7 metre. High tide at 1.53 in the morning, it's 1 metre, and tomorrow morning's low tide, 7.41 a.m, 0.6 of a metre. So the tide's is only 0.4 of a metre between high and low. So excellent if you're going out over the bar. Beautiful time to kind of get out and get about and have a throw.
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0: Well, on 101.5 Great Lakes FM, you're listening to Evenings with Boyd Stevens and We're All Australian on Thursday nights. I'm starting off with a last name, Meadie. Now, Meadie, M-E-E-D-I-E. Last time I knew, she was a Newcastle girl, and she's got a couple. I'm going to do two in a row for Meadie, and this one's called Sideman.

Meaty. There was some work in those two songs. The first one was Sideman by Meaty, and the second one there, What I Want, very short little tune by Meaty. I'm going to play them later on. Fantastic music. Go, Meaty. And here's a lass called Kayla Jordan, and the song's called Ballerina Jewelry Box.

Great, that was Kayla Jordan, Ballerina Jewelry Box. Moving right along, we've got Phil Jameson now. This one's called Weekends.

Okay, that was Phil Jamieson with Weekends. I do believe Phil Jamieson was the singer with Grinspoon. So he's been around for quite a while. Here's Dan Webb. Dan Webb, Things Rise and Fall.

I'm rocking on there, Dan Webb. Very jazzy track there, Dan Webb, Things Rise and Fall. Here's Fjordi, F-J-O-R-D-I-E. Might be Geordie with an F, or 40 with a J. Anyhow, the song's called Please You More.

There you go. That was 40. Please you more. Here's Georgia Scarlett and Honey, Let's Go. You got it, baby. Let's go.

0: Okay, that was Georgia Scarlett, Honey Let's Go. We've got some messages from our sponsors.
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0: Right, we're back. We're back with Evenings with Boyd Stevens. And I played Adam Miller earlier on. I found another one of his great tracks. Adam's bringing us this song's called Moving Pianos.

Ah, thank you. Thank you, Adam Miller. That was a song called Moving Pianos. Our next artist is called Harley. The song's called Gold.

Okay, that was Harley, and the song was called Gold. Now, the next artist we got on the playlist is Grace Cummings. Grace Cummings has got a song called Blood Horse.

Right, Grace Cummings, Bloodhorse. Something to do with gambling there. Happier. Happy as can be. Here's Julie Messenger. And Julie Messenger's got a song called The Way I Do.

Tell It Like It Is, Julia Messenger, The Way I Do. Here's an act, an artist, Loose Bricks. The song's called Another Day.

that was Loose Bricks. And it's that time of the evening where I give you some community service announcements. Here they come now. The Foster Country Women's Association meeting is on Friday the 21st. That's tomorrow at the Foster Civic Centre in Lake Street from 9:30 for a 10 o'clock start. 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This Saturday the 22nd of August in the industrial area as you're heading down towards the supermarkets there. 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And the next Great Lakes Evening View Club dinner is going to be on Monday the 24th of August at 6 o'clock. At the Sporties Tuncurry. Everyone's welcome. It's a great way to meet lots of new friends. That's the Great Lakes Evening View Club on Monday night, the 24th, at Sporties in Tuncurry. Okay, rightio. Now, what we got here for you, a little bit more music, and here's Paul Fraser-Clark with Perfect Stranger.

Well, yeah, that was Paul Fraser-Clark's got his name on that, but it features a girl called Thea, T-H-E-I-A, Thea. Okay, I said I was going to play another meaty track. Here's Meaty, What I Want.

0: that was meaty, what I want. Now, this is Boyd Stevens, Evenings With. I'll see you on the other side of the news break coming up pretty soon. So, see ya after 8 o'clock.
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4: Good evening, I'm Chris McCarthy. The New South Wales Police Commissioner has apologised unreservedly for a miscommunication following the discovery of Lily Hooper's body in the state's Southern Highlands. The 18-year-old's body was located by SES crew members this morning, bringing an end to an 8 days of searching. Within minutes, word had spread to media outlets and Lily's family, leading to incorrect reports she was alive. Mal Lanyon says his thoughts are with the family and how the miscommunication occurred will be looked into.
5: The communication may have passed through a number of hands. The location where Lily was found was remote. It was communicated via a communication device to the command post, and it may well have passed a number of hands. We will obviously look at that communication, how it took place, with a view to making sure that we confirm that.
4: A plan to address violence against women will be discussed at next week's meeting of National Cabinet. The issue has returned to the spotlight following the sexual assault allegations engulfing the Sydney Swans. Federal, state and territory governments are currently developing a new national plan to end violence against women and children. The strategy comes amid a 70% jump in sexual violence since 2010. The opposition is accusing Labor of trying to spin the latest unemployment data. New figures show unemployment increased to 4.5% in July, with almost 16,000 jobs lost over the month. The federal government argues the rate is still historically low, but Shadow Employment Minister Jane Hume says most indicators are pointing to a slowing economy.
6: If you feel poorer today than you did 4 years ago, there's a good reason for that. You are poorer. This is Labor's economy. Higher rents, higher interest rates.
4: The government has rejected suggestions it's responsible for pushing Australia's debt to $1 trillion. The opposition argues Labor hasn't done enough to rein in spending and has squandered $400 billion in revenue. The government claims 60% of the debt it's dealing with was racked up by the previous coalition. The family of an Australian aid worker killed in Gaza says they're deeply disappointed by Israel's decision not to pursue criminal charges. Somi Frankham was killed 2 years ago by an IDF airstrike in Gaza. Israel has cleared its soldiers of criminal wrongdoing in a move which has outraged the federal government. And investigations are underway into multiple mass mortality events linked to H5 bird flu in the country's southeast.
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4: Checking sport, four-time F1 world champion Max Verstappen has extended his contract with Red Bull Racing despite speculation he would walk away when it expired in 2028. The Dutchman will now continue with the squad until at least 2030. Round 25 of the NRL is underway with the Panthers taking on the Storm in Melbourne, Penrith looking for renewed form amid a late-season slump. And Englishman Harry Brook has overtaken Travis Head at the top of the ICC's list of test batsmen. That's the very latest. I'm Chris McCarthy.
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0: Right, it's weather time, it's weather time, it's weather time. Whether there's any weather outside, we don't know. I'm in the studio. Bulladela, it's 14 degrees. Tomorrow's supposed to be beautiful nor'east breezes and a pleasant day. Now, over on Macquarie Coastal Water Forecast, Smoky Cape to Seal Rocks. Fresh northerly winds will prevail today and tomorrow as a trough approaching the southwest region of New South Wales. And it's going to shift, the winds are going to shift into the west on Friday as a series of cold fronts brush the southern regions. Another high pressure system is going to develop on the weekend, turning the winds north to northeasterly by Sunday. Back to how it is today, a little bit of a westerly change, obviously, and then back to balmy weather. Friday, August 21st, the winds will be northerly 15 to 20 knots, seas 1 to 1.5 metres, decreasing seas. The swell will be southeasterly below 1 metre, and the weather partly cloudy. The chance of thunderstorm offshore south of Crowdy Heads in the evening. So very pleasant over there on the ocean. It's not big. It's not windy. A good time to go fishing. Safe time. Reasonably safe by the sound of things. But keep in mind, many things can happen. Tides. What tide is it? Low tide tonight, 8:25 p.m. 0.7 of a metre. High tide at 1:53 a.m. at 1 metre. And low tide tomorrow morning again at 7:41 a.m, 0.6 of a metre. So the water's very, very, it's not going up and down. 1 metre, 0.6 of a metre. That's the difference. 0.4 of a metre between high and low tide. Wow, you wouldn't credit it, would you?
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0: Okay, you're with Evenings with Boyd Stevens. You might know that, you might not. Evenings with Boyd Stevens means you get 4 hours of all brand new Australian music. And we're carrying on now in the third hour. My, how things fly. This band is called Sparrowgrass and the song is called Running.

Well, that was pretty. I liked that one. That was Sparrowgrass. Sparrowgrass, and the song was called Running, of course. Here's Jack Botts. Jack Botts is going to do a song for you called Bonita.

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Jack Botts. 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The album was called Days and Days by Jack Botts. 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The artist is Mata Kidja, and the name of the song is Jiriji.

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That was Matakicha. With some little sticks off into the distance. Beautiful Matakicha with Jurinji. We got another song now. It's called, the artist is called Running Touch. And the song is called Crushed.

0: like a running touch. 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That's S-T-F-A-N. Stefan. Know all about a Stefan. The song's called You and Me.
1: I have this feeling that...

0: 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Stephen. Stefan. Steph. Stefan, you and me. Here's Ruby Archer with Worship of the Flora.
1: 7-7 in my mind's eye.

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Worship the Flora. Here's a guy I played earlier, Adam Miller. This song's called West Hollywood.

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4: 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It's 8:30 on a Thursday night on the Boyd Stevens Show, which is all Aussie. And we're moving right along. Michael Ellery is next. No time to lose here. Lots of guys to play. Michael Ellery, and the song's called Born to Survive.

Right, that track was under the heading of Michael Ellery, but featured Lydia Kay was the singer. Rightio, we're back to Sunday Lemonade, another one of their songs. I don't mind them. They're definitely a country folk song, and this song's called Distance.

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I love that band. They're called Sunday Lemonade. That song was called Distance. We've got next Ruby Dattner. Ruby Dattner. And the song's called Take My Heart With You.

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That was Ruby Dattner. Lovely, beautiful, take my heart with you. Go Ruby. 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They're called Peking Duck, and I can't fit in.

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He wears the wrong shoes, I think. We're moving on to the Kitty Hawks. Hold Your Fire.

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That's the Kitty Hawks. So if you want a bit of ska, find the Kitty Hawks on your playlist. We got next band's called The Sidelines, and the song's called Nostalgia.

0: favorite. 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
1: That was great. That was the halves. Centre half, forward half, back half. That was an indie alternate kind of genre, the halves, with the song was called Replacement. Now we got a guy with, I put him on pretty good. He's a great artist. May as well play him. Phil Jameson. The song's called Kissed and Found Your Own.

0: Right, that was Phil Jamieson, Kissed and Found Your Own. Well, that's the end of the third hour of Evenings with Boyd Stevens. We'll be moving on after the news to the fourth hour, fourth and final. And it's been great being here with you so far. We've got much more to go.
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6: Good evening, I'm Chris McCarthy. The New South Wales Police Commissioner has apologised unreservedly for a miscommunication following the discovery of Lily Hooper's body in the state's Southern Highlands. The 18-year-old's body was located by SES crew members this morning, bringing an end to an 8 days of searching. Within minutes, word had spread to media outlets and Lily's family, leading to incorrect reports she was alive. Mal Lanyon says his thoughts are with the family and how the miscommunication occurred will be looked into.
7: The communication may have passed through a number of hands. The location where Lily was found was remote. It was communicated via a communication device to the command post, and it may well have passed a number of hands. We will obviously look at that communication, how it took place, with a view to making sure that we confirm that.
6: A plan to address violence against women will be discussed at next week's meeting of National Cabinet. The issue has returned to the spotlight following the sexual assault allegations engulfing the Sydney Swans. Federal, state and territory governments are currently developing a new national plan to end violence against women and children. The strategy comes amid a 70% jump in sexual violence since 2010. The opposition is accusing Labor of trying to spin the latest unemployment data. New figures show unemployment increased to 4.5% in July, with almost 16,000 jobs lost over the month. The federal government argues the rate is still historically low, but Shadow Employment Minister Jane Hume says most indicators are pointing to a slowing economy.
8: If you feel poorer today than you did 4 years ago, there's a good reason for that. You are poorer. This is Labor's economy. Higher rents, higher interest rates.
6: The government has rejected suggestions it's responsible for pushing Australia's debt to $1 trillion. The opposition argues Labor hasn't done enough to rein in spending and has squandered $400 billion in revenue. The government claims 60% of the debt it's dealing with was racked up by the previous coalition. The family of an Australian aid worker killed in Gaza says they're deeply disappointed by Israel's decision not to pursue criminal charges. Somi Frankham was killed 2 years ago by an IDF airstrike in Gaza. Israel has cleared its soldiers of criminal wrongdoing in a move which has outraged the federal government. And investigations are underway into multiple mass mortality events linked to H5 bird flu in the country's southeast.
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6: Checking sport, four-time F1 world champion Max Verstappen has extended his contract with Red Bull Racing, despite speculation he would walk away when it expired in 2028. The Dutchman will now continue with the squad until at least 2030. Round 25 of the NRL is underway with the Panthers taking on the Storm in Melbourne. Penrith looking for renewed form amid a late-season slump. And Englishman Harry Brook has overtaken Travis Head at the top of the ICC's list of test batsmen. That's the very latest. I'm Chris McCarthy.
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0: Yes, it's time for the weather. Again, this is the last time I tell you what's happening tomorrow. Not a lot. It's going to be a lovely weekend. A little bit of this, a little bit of that. Is that enough for the weather? No. Well, in Bulladela, it's 14 degrees. Weather tomorrow, going to be nor'easters, very calm and beautiful day. And over on the coast, Macquarie Coastal Waters forecast, Smoky Cape to Searle Rocks. The forecast for Friday, northerly 15 to 20 knots, 1 to 1.5 metre seas decreasing in the afternoon. Swell southeasterly below a metre. Weather partly cloudy, a chance for thunderstorm out to sea. If you're fishing, you might get rained on out there. So it's a pretty good day tomorrow, all and all. Tides, low tide tonight at 25 past 8. It's just been low tide on the beach. High tide at 10 to 2 in the morning, tomorrow morning. And low tide tomorrow morning at 7:41 a.m., 0.6 of a metre. Now, that's what we got for the weather, which is going to be a lovely day tomorrow. So you might as well make the most of it. I think there's a bit of rain coming.
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0: Yes, 101.5 Great Lakes FM, coming to you from the Bulladela studio. Miles Studios here, right in the middle of Bulladela's beautiful. It's great to have a studio. I can just walk home. Fantastic. I played this guy earlier on. He's a good artist, Jack Botts. And the song's called Days and Days.

Right, that was Jack Botts. He puts a good song together. That was Days and Days. Here's Mark Campbell and the Ravens, and this guy puts a good song together too. The song's called Other Girls.

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He's good. I like Mark Campbell and the Ravens. Variety. I like his variety. Okay, we've got this band's called Call of Circadia. And the song's called I Can Hear Her Calling.

Okay, that was Skinny Dip and Happy Feet. Rightio. Next we've got the Tambourine Girls. 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

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That was the Tambourine Girls. It's a good song to make a coffee to. Went for 5 minutes, but it cruised along. Here's a band called Yours to Keep, and the song's called Haunt.

Right, yours to keep, yours to keep, yours to keep. The song's called Haunt. We got King How. King How and How. King How, the song's called. The song's called Milo by King How.

0: All right, King Hal is a confused man, I think. Okay, we got some messages before we move into the last half hour of Evenings with Boyd Stevens.
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0: Right. Okay, back for the last half hour. It's 9:34 if you want to know out there, if you're on a timetable, or if you've got eggs on the boil or some toast under the griller. Here's a band called Lontano, Would You Understand?

Okay, that was Tom Mack. Before that was Phil Jameson and Lontano. I was just off wandering around the studio there. This band now called Worm Girls, the Worm Girls, and the song's called Broken Tooth.

Rightio, yes. That was Worm Girls, Broken Teeth. Okay, we got Winter McQueen and Acacia Pip. There you go. And the song's called Exactly the Same.

Right, of course, that was Los Funkies and Just. Well, I'm going to take this opportunity to say good night from Boyd Stevens, Evenings with Boyd Stevens, and I'm going to share a little joke with the world. It's a song from Jefferson Airplane, 1968. Good night. See you next Thursday.

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And we'll have a little bit of fun along the way. Cruising with Leroy on Tuesday afternoons, right here on Great Lakes FM, the best little radio station in the whole world.

0: What time zone am I on? What country am I in?
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0: It's always on 5 in Margaritaville, come to think of it.
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It was during the North African campaign of World War II, and a bunch of soldier boys had been on a long hike. They arrived late one afternoon in a little town called Casino. The next morning being Sunday, several of the boys went to church. A sergeant commanded the boys in church, and after the chaplain had read the prayer, the text was taken up next. Those of the boys who had a prayer book took them out, but this one soldier only had a deck of cards, and so he spread them out. The sergeant saw the cards and said, "Soldier, put away those cards." After the services were over, the soldier was taken prisoner and brought before the provost marshal. The marshal said, "Sergeant, why have you brought this man here?" "For playing cards in church, sir." "And what have you to say for yourself, son?" "Much, sir," replied the soldier. The marshal said, "Well, I hope so, for if not, I shall punish you more than any man was ever punished." The soldier said, "Sir, I've been on the march for about 6 days. I had neither Bible nor prayer book, but I hope to satisfy you, sir, with the purity of my intentions." And with that, the boy started his story. You see, sir, when I look at the ace, it reminds me that there is but one God. And the deuce reminds me that the Bible is divided into two parts, the Old and the New Testament. And when I see the tray, I think of the Father, the Son, and the Holy Ghost. And when I see the four, I think of the four evangelists who preached the gospel. It was Matthew, Mark, Luke, and John. And when I see the five, it reminds me of the five wise virgins who trimmed their lamps. There were 10 of them. 5 were wise and were saved. 5 were foolish and were shut out. And when I see the 6, it reminds me that in 6 days, God made this great heaven and earth. And when I see the 7, it reminds me that on the 7th day, God rested from his great work. When I see the 8, I think of the 8 righteous persons God saved when he destroyed this earth. There was Noah, his wife, their 3 sons, and their wives. And when I see the 9, I think of the lepers our Savior cleansed. And 9 out of the 10 didn't even thank him. When I see the 10, I think of the 10 commandments that God handed down to Moses on a table of stone. When I see the king, it reminds me that there is but one king of heaven, God Almighty. And when I see the queen, I think of the Blessed Virgin Mary, queen of heaven. And the jack, or knave, is the devil. When I count the number of spots on a deck of cards, I find 365, the number of days in a year. There's 52 cards, the number of weeks in a year. There are 4 suits, the number of weeks in a month. There's 12 picture cards, the number of months in a year. There's 13 tricks, the number of weeks in a quarter. So you see, sir, my deck of cards serves me as a Bible, an almanac, and a prayer book. And friends, this story's true. I know, because I knew that soldier.

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That won't do no harm. Well, that must be the widow in the car, and would you take a look at that? That sure is a pretty dress. You know, some women do look good in black.

He said all the best to David, Ann and Joy. And you know, he mumbled something more about nature's gentleness.

the music of Rod Williams from his 2011 album, folks. Yes, seems not so long ago, doesn't it? But that's great music. We had Little Country Schoolhouse by the Lane. We went back to another of Rod Williams' tracks, Fencer from the Outback, and then An Old Time Drover, and then back to Slim Dusty and Mac McCormack. They penned Camomile, and that was Rod Williams. Folks, if you're departing top of the hour, thanks for your company this week. Next week I'll be in the bunker Monday, Tuesday, Wednesday and Friday. Heather Farrell from Horsham Thursday. In what configuration? I don't know. But I promise you a great mix of country for breakfast. Have a safe, enjoyable day, and to take us to news and weather, Rod Williams continues the track from the old...

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1: It's 6 o'clock. Good morning. I'm Josh Bryant. The police commissioner says an investigation will be carried out into a miscommunication over the fate of missing hiker Lily Hooper. Dusty Fitzpatrick reports.
2: A desperate search had been underway in the Natai National Park for 8 days when crews discovered the 18-year-old's body. It was initially reported to the media and members of Miss Hooper's family that she was injured but alive. Police confirmed about an hour later they'd located her deceased. Commissioner Mal Lanyon has apologised and says a review will be undertaken into how the miscommunication occurred.
3: Obviously with a view to improving that.
2: Buildings have been lit up in purple in the Wallandilly Shire in memory of the teenager. Dusty Fitzpatrick, Sydney.
1: A woman who alleges she was sexually assaulted in a Melbourne hotel after being hired by Sydney Swans players has spoken out. The exotic dancers told News Corp she gave those in the room a discount because they'd claimed they couldn't afford the full rate. No charges have been laid in the police investigation. 5 Swans players have been stood down for breaches of club standards. Police have charged 6 people and seized drugs as part of investigations into a dealer network operating in Sydney South. Detectives will allege more than 6 kilograms of methamphetamine had been supplied during more than 2,000 separate transactions. Economists say it's important to put Australia's debt levels in context with the rest of the economy. The country's debt has surpassed the $1 trillion mark for the first time. AMP Deputy Chief Economist Diana Messina says it's not enough to derail Australia's level of growth.
4: Our level of budget deficits is still quite moderate relative to global peers and also relative to the size of our economy. I mean, the US, for example, has budget deficits worth over 6% of GDP. And in Australia, we have deficits of, 1%.
1: The Prime Minister admits he shouldn't have appeared on a now controversial podcast. Anthony Albanese has faced criticism over several comments he made during the interview. Mr. Albanese used the platform to suggest he would shag Kylie Minogue when asked a question and also discussed the melons that he was gifted by the Japanese Prime Minister. Communities are being told preparation is key ahead of the upcoming storm season. An El Niño event is increasing the likelihood of volatile weather during September. State Emergency Service Commissioner Mike Wassink says households should brace for strong winds and heavy rain.
5: 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By undertaking simple preparedness activities and listening to emergency services.
1: In finance, the Dow Jones is trading down 700 points.

0: The NASDAQ down 263, one Australian dollar buying 71 US cents.
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2: The Melbourne Storm has gone down to the Penrith Panthers 22-14 in their final home match of the season. Brian To'o's hat-trick put the Panthers out of sight by half-time at 22-0. Three tries got the Storm back into the game in the second half, but coach Craig Bellamy says it was too little, too late.
3: I didn't think we started poorly. I just thought we started slowly and didn't really get into the game.
2: Four-time Formula One world champion Max Verstappen has extended his contract with Red Bull Racing. The Dutchman will continue racing with the squad until at least 2030. The Football Supporters Association of Australia has joined counterparts worldwide in calling for the resignation of FIFA president Gianni Infantino. And the Gold Coast Suns and St Kilda have wrapped up their AFL seasons, with the Suns winning 103-80 at Docklands. That's sport. I'm Mike Pearsall.
0: 6:04, that's the latest news and sport.
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7: Let's have a look at this weather for the Mid-North Coast for Friday and the all-important weekend. Today, it will be partly cloudy, and there is a good chance of a late shower. 22 degrees is the maximum forecast for today. We've got around about 11 degrees right now. Another late shower tomorrow, possible shower Sunday, and then mostly sunny on Monday. On the coastal waters, Smoky Cape to Seal Rocks for Friday. Until midnight, we have northerly winds at 15 to 20 knots. The seas are 1 to 1.5 metres. They will decrease to 1 metre by early evening, and the swell east to southeasterly, and that is below a metre. The next tide is a low tide at 7:46 this morning, 0.55 of a metre. High tide, 4 minutes past three this afternoon at 1.25 metres. It is 6 minutes past 6 o'clock, Friday morning, Great Lakes FM.
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Yes, let's go there. Let's get into Friday. Good morning. How you doing? It's Andy with you, easing into the day. Friday morning, right on the eve of the weekend. Big weekend coming up for us, especially tomorrow with our 40th anniversary party. That's tomorrow. Today, Earworm, courtesy of Train. And the Drops of Jupiter. 7 past 6, it is the Brekkie Show. It's Great Lakes FM. Good morning.

0: That's Maroon 5. We heard from Train before that. It is 16 past 6, and we've got Henry on the telephone at Marine Rescue. Morning, Henry.
1: Good morning, Andy. Good morning, listeners.
0: How's it going?
1: It's going okay. It's slightly warmer this morning, which is, I was going to say refreshing. Is that the right terminology? Anyway,
0: I don't know what you'd call it. It's strange weather.
1: Yeah, but certainly warmer overnight, probably on the back of the fact that we've got a fair bit of cloud cover this morning, Andy. It's sort of scattered cloud out to the east, but about 7/8 coverage, no rain in sight, which is a good thing for this weekend. We'll come to that. Mm-hmm. And on the waters, we've only got about a metre sea, metre swell, very little wind. It's actually calm at the moment. It has been from the south. Temperature 13 degrees, barometer sitting on 1023, it's quite steady at that. Bar conditions, well, I'll call them fair. We're heading to a low tide this morning at 7:46 at 0.55 of a metre. So when I say fair on the bar, it's just sort of a little bit of swell sort of just rolling along there. As the current turns a bit stronger, we'll probably get, won't get overly rough because it's not a big run out today, so it's only about less than half a metre, so I would suggest it'd be quite navigable.
0: Ooh, well done.
1: Navigable. for the morning, so yeah, not looking too bad. Yeah, that's probably about it on the waters. Sun's sort of sitting behind some cloud at the moment. I think sunrise is around about 6:30 this morning, but it is quite light out there, and a couple of vessels gone out. No one's logged on, unfortunately, but probably a little bit of that early usual traffic. No, we'll see what happens as the day progresses.
0: Yeah, that's all you can do.
1: That's all we can do, and as the day progresses into tomorrow, we have market day tomorrow.
0: Markets!
1: The markets are on! Yeah, now we've got a good roll-up of people coming along to show their wares, and probably I would expect to see sort of end of season discounts all around the place.
0: So
1: we're about to jump into spring. Something lovely about spring, isn't there?
0: There is. It's not winter. That's the best thing about spring.
1: Yeah. So, no, all looking good. We're expecting a busy market as far as storeholders are concerned. So, come on out and enjoy the pre-spring weather that's about to occur. Not expecting rain.
0: 8 o'clock tomorrow?
1: We'll be there from 7. So, pretty much from 7 through to 1.
0: Righty-o.
1: Everybody should be set up by 7, so all looking good. We don't normally get that many people out that early. It's still that time of year where you'd rather spend an extra half hour or hour in bed, whatever.
0: Yeah.
1: For some of us.
0: Oh, yeah, at least. At least an extra hour.
1: So, yeah, looking forward to that, and hopefully all goes well.
0: Good-o. All right. Well, we wish you lots of luck with that, and we will recommend anybody to log on with Marine Rescue before heading out onto the water, please.
1: We appreciate your support, sir. Have a great day.
0: Thanks, Henry. See you later.
1: Bye.
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5: It's 6:30. Good morning. I'm Josh Bryant. A woman who claims she was sexually assaulted in a Melbourne hotel room after being hired by Sydney Swans players has spoken out. Detectives from Victoria Police are investigating the incident. No arrests have been made and no charges have been laid. Five Swans players have been stood down for breaches of club standards. Today reporter Christina Hearn says the woman says she just wants justice, not money, and has made a number of allegations.
6: The exotic dancer is also claiming that there were in fact nine men in the hotel room at the Pullman in the early hours of Monday morning, and that she gave them a discount because they claimed that they were carpenters and could not pay full price.
5: Police have apologised for a miscommunication when reporting the fate of missing bushwalker Lily Hooper. The 18-year-old's family had been told she was found alive before officers later confirmed she was dead. Buildings in the Wallandilly Shire have been lit up in purple in memory of the teenager. An investigation is underway after a child died in a house fire near Lake Macquarie. Chris McCarthy reports.
7: Fire crews and local police were called to a home at Swansea Heads yesterday afternoon to find it engulfed by flames. Two young children were inside with their grandmother at the time. One of the children was rescued and is uninjured, while the other was located inside but couldn't be revived. The grandmother in her 80s was hospitalised with serious burns. A teenage neighbour who attempted to enter the home during the blaze was also hospitalised with leg injuries. Chris McCarthy, Sydney.
5: The Prime Minister admits he made an error appearing on the Bush Deep podcast. Anthony Albanese has faced backlash due to the interview over comments he made about Kylie Minogue and a gift that he received from his Japanese counterpart. A program which supports older Australians with their shopping, transport and Meals on Wheels has now been extended until at least 2029. The government had been planning to merge the Commonwealth Home Support Program with another initiative. Advocates want a federally funded mobile hospital program to help combat the rise of H5 bird flu. Seven additional cases of the virus have been detected on the New South Wales south coast. Wildlife Recovery Australia's Stephen Van Mill says the medical trucks should be stationed in every jurisdiction.
8: There should be a mobile wildlife hospital in every state and territory in Australia. It is exactly like the Royal Flying Doctor Service for Animals.
5: Also making news, the FBI believes it's thwarted an ISIS-inspired plot to bomb the New York Capitol building. In finance, the Dow Jones trading down 703 points, the Nasdaq also down, one Aussie dollar buying 71 US cents.
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10: Round 25 of the NRL has begun with the Penrith Panthers defeating the Melbourne Storm 22-14 at Amy Park. Brian To'o scored a first-half hat-trick for the visitors, who were coming off back-to-back defeats to the Roosters and Warriors. The win takes the Panthers back to the top of the table ahead of the Roosters' clash with the West Tigers on Sunday afternoon. Harry Brook finished with a knock of 91 for England to help his side to a 195-run lead over Pakistan in their first test at Headingley. England to resume on day three at 8 for 366. The Cook Kookaburras have fought back to secure a two-all draw against South Africa at the Men's Hockey World Cup. And at the PGA Tour's BMW Championship, Gary Woodland and Wyndham Clark lead at 6-under after their opening rounds. Aussies Adam Scott and Minwoo Lee 4 and 5 shots back respectively. That's sport. I'm Mike Pearsall.
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13: A quick look at the weather for the mid-north coast, and Friday will be partly cloudy. There is a slight chance of a shower, and we're looking for a top of 22 degrees today. Got around about 12 degrees right now, and we can expect a late shower Saturday, possible shower Sunday, mostly sunny on Monday. On the coast, northerly winds at 15 to 20 knots. The seas are 1 to 1.5 metres and the swell east to southeasterly below 1 metre. And the next tide will be a low tide at 7.46 this morning. It is now 25 minutes to 7. 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
13: It's Great Lakes FM. Good morning. How you going? It's Andy with you. Friday morning. Hooray! Friday morning. Let's get into the old business of waking up the brain box. Going to play Spot the Intro today. As always, thanks to Travelwise. Today, Spot the Intro. That means we've got two tunes. What are the names of these two tunes? Spot those intros. Tell me the names of those two songs. Telephone 65555444. Text 0488 387 44. One more time. And we will do it again after the 7.30 news, and then we will do it again after the 8.30 news. And we shall reveal all around 10 to 9. Spot those intros, thanks to Travelwise. Yesterday, we twisted a tune. We had Wild Cherry playing that funky music. White Boy. Yeah. Yeah. 23 minutes to 7 on Great Lakes FM.

0: Crunch. Thank you. That's the John Butler Trio. And before that, we heard Wild Cherry with Play That Funky Music. And that was yesterday's Twisted Tune. Today, we are spotting the intro. It is, let me see, 16 minutes to 7 o'clock. And we got two tunes today. Spot those intros. Who was playing? Biggest was. Well done, Biggie. In first thing this morning and getting the gold bullet too on the telephone. Cookie was there at Smith's Lake to get the silver bullet. Well done, Cookie. And Kaz also at Smith's Lake has got the bronze today. Well done, Biggest, Cookie and Kaz. We also heard from Woz at Possum Brush. There was Linda at Port. We've got Ian at Bonnie Hills. The Bear at Tallwoods. Despons at Kalungaluk. And JT and Lizzie at Cranbeck. And they all got it right. We bruised a few brain cells on the telephone just then. See if they get repaired next time around. On the text machine, let's see what's happening here. Oh, he was in quick again today. Kansas City Kev at Madawi getting the gold bullet on the text. Gav from the Broughtons with Mrs. B, and they think correctly. Well done, Mrs. B. Silver bullet to you. Then I'm afraid the James Gang at Foster. Oi, oi, oi. First one's right. Well, right artist, but it's the wrong song. Second one's right, James Gang. Just got to work on that first one. Same story for Carmen at Puka Waka. It's not that one, Carmen. The second one is spot on, though. Let's see. We've got, oh, there's Peter and Helen and Christine. I think that one might have been from yesterday, guys. That means the Stressheads at Taree have got the bronze today. Well done, Kev, Mrs. B and the Stressers. Gold, silver and the bronze. And we've heard from Stephen Jackie at Foster. And yes, 2 out of 2 for you. And Cindy at Tunkurry. No, not that one. You got the first one right. Second one is the right artist, but it's the wrong song. Close, though. Yeah, let's see. Who's this? Steph and Inga at Hawk's Nest. And they've got 2 out of 2. Well done to you. Good golly, there's Molly at Tunkurry. Getting them both right. So too is Deb and John at Hawk's Nest. Rob and John at Noosa. Also 2 out of 2. Kay and Norm at Greenacres at Bulladila. And there is Stumpy at Wingham. Getting them right. Well done, Stumps. 2 out of 2 for you. And, oh, Minimbar Bill. Sorry, Billy Boy. First one's the right artist, but it's the wrong song. Second one is correct. The Heppies at Foster, they've got them both right. We've heard from Barbie at Foster, also 2 out of 2. There's Norm at Port, 2 out of 2. Bluey, it's Bluey Zarzoff, representing the Zarzoff clan this week from Bennett's Beach. And first one's right, second one isn't. Back to the drawing board for you, Bluey. We've heard from Robin at Coomber Park, and you got them both right. Well done, Robin. Kerry at Taree, also both correct. But then Rainbow Flat Rob. Same story as before, Rainbow Flat Rob. The right artist for the first one, wrong song. Second one's right, though. We've got Mondrook Wendy. You have a happy grooving weekend, Mondrook Wendy. You got them both right as well. We've heard from Cheryl at Greenpoint. 2 out of 2 for you. There's there's the Rodfather. Yes, Rodfather, I am. And you got them both right as well. There's Paddy at Foster and Jules and Gary at Halliday's. 2 out of 2. Peter and Helen at Christine at Borkham Hills, and first one's right, so is the second one. Hooray! Well done, Peter and Helen and Christine at Borkham Hills. Pauline B at Coomber Park. The first one is the right artist, but it's the wrong song. Second one's right, though, Pauline. Back to the drawing board. The Apple Seeds at Redhead. You have a terrific weekend. You got them both right. Nico at Tunkurry. Also absolutely correct. Well done. Robbo at Lake Macquarie. Also both correct. As is Diane at Southwest Rocks. And happy birthday, Great Lakes. Yeah, should be a good party tomorrow, Diane. Thank you for that. We've heard from there's Phil at Foster, and he's got them both right as well. As he hasn't. It's Greg at Foster. Let's see. The first one's right, Greg. The second one is the right artist, but it's the wrong song. Cheryl at Foster, 2 out of 2. We've also heard from Mark at Dyer's Crossing, both correct. And the Rubber Baby Buggy Bumpers at Dyer's Crossing, also both correct. Minimbar Bill's back with a repaired brain cell. Well done, Billy. And Dyer's Crossing Foster Pete. Let's see. First one is the right artist, but it's the wrong song. But the second one is correct. Wow. Give you another listen when we do it again after the 7:30 news. Spot the intro today, thanks to Travelwise. It's now 11 minutes to 7. You're tuned in. 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
2: It's 7 o'clock. Good morning. I'm Josh Bryant. The state's police commissioner says he does not want to see a repeat of the miscommunication around the fate of bushwalker Lily Hooper. The 18-year-old's body was found in the Natai National Park with initial reports to the media and family members that she was injured but alive. Police confirmed that later that they'd located her deceased body. Mal Lanyon is apologising and says the matter is being reviewed.
3: I've spoken to the commissioner of the SES. Together we will look at the communication, obviously with a view to improving that. This is not a circumstance I would like to see repeated, and again, I unreservedly apologise for any trauma or embarrassment this has caused.
2: Efforts to recover the teenager's body from the national park are now underway. An exotic dancer who claims she was sexually assaulted after being hired by Sydney Swans players says she wants justice, not money. The woman has told News Corp she was left fearing for her safety after the alleged incident in a Melbourne hotel. Victoria Police detectives are investigating. No arrests have been made and no charges have been laid. Five Swans players have been stood down for breaches of club standards. A teenager has been charged over a stabbing at a high school in Sydney's West. A 14-year-old boy suffered a cut to his abdomen in the incident at Granville. Another 14-year-old student has been charged with reckless wounding and affray. The Prime Minister has admitted it was an error to make an appearance on a podcast, which has led to weeks of criticism. Anthony Albanese is being criticised for sections of the Bush Deep podcast, including where he said he'd shag Kylie Minogue, and for suggestive hand gestures that he made as he spoke about melons that Japanese Prime Minister Sano Takaichi gave him as gifts. Labor Minister Pat Conroy is told today the PM is human like everyone else, and he believes that what voters really care about is the government delivering for them.
4: I've known the Prime Minister since I was 15. He's passionately committed to improving this country and fighting for Australians, and that's what we should be judged on.
2: The state opposition leader is expected to take a policy to the next election which would allow farmers to keep more than 10 guns. The Telegraph reports Kelly Sloan's preparing a policy which would spare primary producers from firearm ownership caps, laws limiting the number of guns a person can own past state parliament in December in the wake of the Bondi Beach terror attack. Additional bird flu cases have been detected on the New South Wales south coast. The disease has been confirmed in 7 birds across Narooma and Murrimbula. To date, 11 events have been reported in the state. In finance, the Dow Jones down 703 points at the close. The Nasdaq closed down 263. One Australian dollar is buying 71.1 US cents.
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6: The Penrith Panthers have gone some way to steadying the ship as they prepare for the coming NRL finals, defeating Melbourne 22-14. They led 22-0 at half-time but didn't score a point in the second half, having had Liam Martin, Lindsay Smith and Jack Cogger all sin-binned. Coach Ivan Cleary says it was a game of two halves.
7: A long time without the full complement on the players on the field and really behind the possession stakes, so it was just... Yeah, it's just pretty much trying to keep our head above water, really.
6: The final round of the AFL season is underway. The Gold Coast

0: Suns defeating St Kilda 103-80 at Marvel Stadium, drawing the curtain on both their seasons. And in tennis, Spaniard Carlos Alcaraz will return to play the upcoming US Open after 4 months off the court. That's sport. I'm Mike Pearsall.
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2: Let's have a look at the weather. Mid-North Coast for Friday and for the all-important weekend. Today will be partly cloudy and there is a high chance of showers in the south, but a slight chance elsewhere. 22 degrees is the maximum forecast for today, and we're currently sitting on around about 11 degrees. Expect a late shower Saturday, possible shower Sunday, and mostly sunny on Monday. On the coastal waters, Smoky Cape to Seal Rocks for Friday until midnight, northerly winds at 15 to 20 knots. The seas are 1 to 1.5 metres. They will decrease to 1 metre by early evening, and the swell east to southeasterly below 1 metre. And the next tide is a low tide, and that's at 7:46 this morning. It is now 6 minutes past seven. 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

Charlie's good tonight, isn't he? 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

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We heard from The Strangers, Creedence, The Stones and The Doors. It's 1970 on the Hippie Highway. Here's Curtis Mayfield to take us to the news. You gotta move on up, baby. 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
1: It's 7:30. Good morning. I'm Josh Bryant. A former detective says improving communication will be key to avoiding a repeat of the tragic confusion associated with the discovery of a missing hiker's body. Lily Hooper was found in the Natai National Park after an eight-day search, with initial reports indicating the 18-year-old was injured but alive, police confirming her death about an hour later. Former detective Luke Taylor's told Today more incidents will occur if nothing changes.
2: Something is seriously going on with the police and their training. The police are the peak body. Operational command rests with them. We're taught how to command, control and communicate. If you need to clarify communication, you do so as many times despite any emotion or excitement. So let's get the communication right.
1: A woman who alleges she was sexually assaulted after being hired by Sydney Swans players says she wants justice, not money. The exotic dancers told News Corp she gave those in the room a discount because they were carpenters and couldn't afford the... They told her that they were carpenters and couldn't afford the full rate. No charges have been laid as part of the police investigation. Five Swans players have been stood down for breaches of club standards. A child has died and a grandmother hospitalised after a house fire near Lake Macquarie. Crews arrived at a Swansea home yesterday afternoon, finding it well alight. Another child inside was unharmed. A teenage neighbour suffered leg injuries trying to enter the house. The Prime Minister admits he made an error by appearing on the Bush Deep podcast. During the interview, Anthony Albanese said he'd shag Kylie Minogue and made suggestive gestures with his hands as he spoke about melons that the Japanese Prime Minister had given him as gifts. Speaking on the ABC, Mr. Albanese says he should not have taken part.
3: If I had my time again, which you don't, then I wouldn't have done that podcast. You know, we have a view which is trying to talk to as many people as possible. But clearly, that was an error.
1: The federal government has backed down on plans to merge the Commonwealth Home Support Program with a new initiative. The program, which helps older Australians with shopping, transport and meals, has been extended until at least 2029. Some support providers had withdrawn their services because of the uncertainty around the program's future. Planning has now been granted for the $2 billion Bankstown Hospital development. Construction of the facility is due to begin next year, and communities across the state are being warned to make preparations now for a potentially wild and windy storm season ahead. In finance, the Dow Jones has closed down 703 points, the Nasdaq down 263, one Australian dollar buying 71.1 US cents.
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5: The Penrith Panthers have climbed back to the top of the NRL ladder early in round 25. They've defeated the Melbourne Storm 22-14 at Amy Park, despite having to deal with three sin bins. Football fans around Australia are excitedly awaiting the start of the English Premier League season, kicking off tomorrow night. Former Socceroo Craig Foster has told Today plenty of eyes will be on young Socceroos defender Lucas Herrington following his move to Hull City.
6: Incredible footballer. He steps up a big level. He's been in the MLS. He played here with Brisbane Roar, so it's, you know, fantastic to see that our young players are going.
5: In AFL, the Gold Coast Suns have wrapped up their season with a 103-80 win over St Kilda at Marvel Stadium. And rugby sevens star Madison Levi is set to make her 15s debut for the Wallaroos, named on the bench for tomorrow's test in New Zealand. That's sport. I'm Mike Pearsall.
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7: I'm Doug Hodges and this is the local news. A 27-year-old self-employed power washer who breached an apprehended domestic violence order within hours of his arrest has been spared a jail sentence. Jacob Frank Golby of Smiths Lake appeared in Foster Local Court before Judge Alison Hawkins for common assault, stalking and contravening an ADVO following an incident in late January. According to police documents tendered to the court, Golby entered a house after consuming alcohol and started an argument with the resident. The confrontation escalated into verbal and physical abuse before the victim left the house and police were contacted. Documents said Golby was questioned, arrested and taken to Foster Police Station, where he was granted conditional bail and an ADVO. However, shortly after his release, Golby breached the order by sending the victim multiple text messages over 6 days. Golby was given a 2-year community correction order, ordered to complete 80 hours of community service and participate in an anger management and alcohol program. He was also placed on a 2-year ADVO and ordered to pay a total of $1,600 in fines. A Coomber Park man has avoided jail following a high-speed police pursuit along the Pacific Highway, which ended in a crash on the Lakes Way. Logan Jack Guthrie appeared before Judge Alison Hawkins at Foster Local Court on Friday, August 7, pleading guilty to failing to stop during a police pursuit and driving dangerously. The court heard that on June 24, police attempted to stop Guthrie's blue Mitsubishi Triton for a registration check near the BP service station in Bulladela. Court documents revealed the vehicle's New South Wales registration had been cancelled on March 30. Instead of pulling over, Guthrie sped away, reaching speeds of up to 120 kilometres per hour along the Pacific Highway. The chase came to an end shortly after turning onto the Lakes Way, where the vehicle failed to negotiate a bend and crashed down an embankment. Guthrie and a female passenger managed to climb out of the wreckage uninjured. The documents stated that while a roadside breath test returned a negative result for alcohol, Guthrie later admitted to officers he had taken about 10 MDMA tablets and smoked cannabis throughout the evening. Ms. Hawkins sentenced Guthrie to 100 hours of community service, disqualified him from driving for 6 months, and imposed a $600 fine. And finally, it was a weekend of mixed fortunes on the field for Southern United Football Club, highlighted by dominant performances from the men's conference and reserve grades, while the first grade men and women's team suffered narrow 1-0 defeats. The conference side continued their rich vein of late season form with an emphatic 3-0 victory. Meanwhile, reserve grade secured a vital 2-0 win to keep their push for a top three finish firmly on track. In first grade, the Ospreys fought out a grueling tight contest, ultimately falling just short in a 1-0 defeat. It was a tough afternoon at home for the women's side, going down 1-0. I'm Doug Hodges, and this is Great Lakes FM Local News.
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9: Let's have a quick look at the weather. Mid-North Coast and Friday will be partly cloudy. 22 degrees a maximum forecast. We've got around 11 degrees now. A late shower tomorrow, possible shower on Sunday, but it should be mostly sunny on Monday. On the coast, northerly winds, 15 to 20 knots, sea and swell around about 1 metre, and the next tide is coming up real soon. We've got a low tide at 7.46 this morning. It is now 7.38, Friday morning, Great Lakes FM.
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9: Sure is. How you doing? It's Andy with you. It is Friday morning. Yay for Friday morning. We are travelling the hippie highway. 1970 is the year. We shall climb back aboard the magic bus very soon. Got to check out today's Spot the Intros. That means two tunes. What are they? Two tunes. Tell me the names of those songs. Telephone 65555444, or you can text 0488 387 44. Let's do it one more time. And we will do that again after the 8:30 news, revealing all around about 10 to 9. That is the Spot the Intros. Now it's time to get back onto the hippie highway.
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0: That's Alive and Kicking, and Ted Mulry was there before that. It is 1970 on the Hippie Highway. It is coming up to 14 minutes to 8 on the clock. We're playing Spot the Intro today, thanks to Travelwise. All the bullets went early. Biggus at the Bar got the gold. Cookie at Smith's Lake the silver. And Kaz, also from Smith's, got the bronze. Just then we heard from... there was Sluggo at Waratah. Brent in Austinmere, Paul S, the Big B at Buller Dealer, Roland at Cranback, Steve at Dice Crossing, and the Foster crew, and they all got it right. Text Machine, it was Kansas City Kev who got the gold today. Mrs. B has the silver, and the Stressheads at Taree got themselves the bronze. So, where do we get to, texters? Where do we get to? We got to Pauline B at Coomber Park, who got 2 out of 2. So too did Sherlow at Lake Macquarie. There's Rainbow Flat Rob and Roseanne at Dyer's Crossing. Pat Pending, 2 out of 2 for Pat Pending, leaving the area today. It's been nice having you around, Pat Pending. You can take us with us, or take us with you, rather, and listen to us online. Yep, check it out. Several ways of doing that, through the website or the Community Radio Plus app. Many ways. Listen to us anywhere in the universe, Pat Pending. And join in again from wherever you're off to next time. There's Sandy at Diamond Beach. Ahoy, Sandy.
1: Ahoy, matey.
0: You get them both right. Well done. So too did Gary S. at Foster. The James gang are back, and they're the ones we're looking for. Well done, James and Teresa. Cinders, yep, that's the one we're after. Miss Lizzie at Diamond Beach. Yep, absolutely correct. 2 out of 2 for you. We've also heard from... Tommy Tits. Who on earth is that? Dear, oh dear, oh dear. 2 out of 2 for Tommy. Well done. Roxy at Tuncurry gets them both right as well. But Robert Harrow, first one's right, Rob. The first one is the right artist, but it's the wrong song. Second one is correct. You're very, very close. Deb at Tea Gardens gets them both right. So too does Stubbs at Smith's Lake. We've got Filthy Phil and the Gabster. Diamond Beach, also getting them both right. Dyer's Crossing, Foster Pete's back. And, yep, they're the ones. 2 out of 2 that time. Well done, Pete. Ahoy! It's Susie Sue at Failford.
1: Ahoy, matey.
0: Getting them both right. Well done, Susie. Oozy What's It at Sugar Creek. You got one. You got both correct. Well done, Squire. Spiky Barb at Foster. And ahoy! Gouldy at Smith's Lake. And giving a shout to the Tyrrell Development Boys. Getting it done today. Well done, lads. And you got both the tunes as well. And have one of these, too.
1: Ahoy, matey.
0: Kerry at Smithy's. Right artist, wrong song for that first one, Kerry. Second one's right, though. Terrapus gets them both right. So too does Mr. and Mrs. Jock at Foster. Who else we heard from? Deb, who's still in bed, getting them both right. Well done, Deb. JP at Foster, and we've got Vern at Maxville, getting them both right as well. There's Wayno at Wingham. Wayno, first one's the right artist, but it's the wrong song. Second one is spot on. Well done, Wayno. We've got Johnny Mack at Foster. See you tomorrow, Johnny. First one, yep. Never mind. See how we go. I'll see you tomorrow. There's Juicy Brucey, and getting them both right. Well done, the Juice and the Bruce. But Willow at Merriweather. First one's right, Willow. The second one isn't. Rosanna by Toto. Nice try. Camo at Dymo. The second one's right, Camo, but the first one, right artist, wrong song. Carmen at Booker Walker's back with a repaired brain cell. They're the ones we're after. Well done, Carmen. We've also heard from Ellen at Buller Dealer. There's the Schooner at Elizabeth Beach. Hey Jude at Buller Dealer gets it right. So, oh no, he doesn't. It's Gooner Paul at Foster. The second one's right, Gooner Paul. The first one is the right artist, but the wrong song, I'm afraid. And Hey Jude. Yep, got it that time. Thanks, Hey Jude. We shall do that again after the 8:30 news. Playing Spot the Intro today. Thanks to Travelwise. It's 10 to 8. Got to do this. Return with the Chook Man right after some Led Zeppelin.

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2: Resin, resin, resin, resin, resin, wrestling.
1: yeah.
2: Good right. One.
1: What's that, mate? Oh, yeah. Okay.
2: I forgot all about it until just then.
1: I know. It must be Friday. Yeah. Hang on, I'll join in.
2: Hey!
1: Hey!
2: Shiver me timbers!
1: Hey! There we go. Right,
2: nice one.
1: Yeah, alright, so what's happening? 1 mile this morning. It's pretty well chopped up. We must have had a bit of wind overnight and sort of. Yeah, just sort of stirred things up a bit. Swell height's around about 1, maybe 2 foot. I just see looking at a fella on a canoe here.
2: Yeah, I can see him. Something.
1: Yeah, but as you can see, it's pretty roughed up down there. Not really worth it. There was one board rider up the northern end. I think it's the same bloke that's been there all week. Not all night, like we said last time. No, but... yeah, like I say, not much around. They're saying pretty much up and down the coast from Wallaby Point. They're saying better conditions up there, 4 out of 5. You get down to Redhead, it's perfect conditions as usual.
2: Funny that.
1: Tunko Breakwall, 1 to 2 feet, but it doesn't even look that big there, mate. I don't know. Burgess Beach, 1 to 2 foot. Bennett's Head, which I think they mean the northern end of 1 Mile Beach, 1 to 2 foot, but not really good conditions. Yeah, not much at all, mate, unfortunately. Hopefully it's a little better down the southern quadrant, if we can ask Bradley really, really nicely.
2: Let's see. Well, Bradder says, here's Chucky's sea shanty report. Not a bad sort of morning on the beaches today. Swell height around the 2 foot mark. A few small ones are still on offer for the board riders. The north facing beaches are pretty bumpy with around 1 foot of swell. Nothing on offer. The pick for today will be the northern corners, and like yesterday, they should shape up with the tide a bit later on and have a few waves on offer for the board riders if you're keen for a paddle. Have a great night tomorrow. Catch you guys on Monday. On ya, Bradders!
1: On your brothers.
2: Yeah.
1: Yeah, all right, Macquarie Coast waters today. Winds are going to be northerly, 15 to 20 knots. Seas 1 to 1.5 metres. That'll be decreasing to 1 metre by early evening. The swell is east to southeast to be below 1 metre. And for the all-important tides today, we are going to have... We just had a low tide. It's 7.46 this morning. 0.55 of a meter.
3: Ahoy, matey!
1: Ahoy, matey! Yes. So Professor Pat Penning's leaving us, isn't he?
2: Apparently, yeah.
1: Oh, that's a shame.
2: Yeah, come back soon, Pat Penning.
1: Yes, we'll play some more wacky races for you.
2: Yeah, we don't need much encouraging.
1: No, that's right, mate. All right, so, I think there was a gooner on the phone or something, was there?
2: Yep.
1: I wasn't going to do that until the season started, but it's not far away, is it?
2: No, that's all on tomorrow, Chucky.
1: Oh, tomorrow?
2: Yeah.
1: Oh, all right, well.
2: We wake up on Sunday morning to a day of football.
1: Oh, wow. I've got a weekend of V8, so cool. I'll be grooving.
2: There will be lots of grooving.
1: So if I'm late tonight, you know why.
2: No worries.
1: No, it's all right. I've watched it on me, mate. I better let you go, mate.
2: All right, Chuck, man. Yes, we better get a move on, and I'll catch up with you in the morning.
1: Yes. Okay.
2: Well, no. In the evening. Tomorrow.
1: Tomorrow evening. Yes. Yeah. And hope to see everybody there.
2: On ya, Chook Man.
1: All right, man. Yeah, oh, what have we got on?
2: All right, ready? Check this out.
1: Yep. Oh, I hope this is a good one.
2: Ah, oh, some good organ there, Chook Man.
1: Oh, I love the organ. Looking out of me.
2: Yes. See you tomorrow, Chookie.
1: All right, mate. Look forward to it. Bye-bye.
2: Hooroo.

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1: It's 8 o'clock. Good morning. I'm Josh Bryant. The body of missing bushwalker Lily Hooper has now been recovered from dense bushland in the state's Southern Highlands. Dusty Fitzpatrick reports.
2: A desperate search had been underway to try and find the 18-year-old who'd been missing for 8 days in the Natai National Park. It was initially reported to the media and members of Ms. Hooper's family that she was injured but alive when she was found yesterday, but police confirmed about an hour later they'd located her deceased body. Commissioner Mal Lanyon has apologised over the miscommunication and says a review is underway. The teenager's body has now been retrieved from dense bushland. A post-mortem examination will now be carried out. Dusty Fitzpatrick, Sydney.
1: A woman who alleges she was sexually assaulted in a Melbourne hotel after being hired by a Sydney Swans players has spoken out. The exotic dancer telling News Corp she gave those in a room a discount because they'd claimed they couldn't afford the full rate, and she says she doesn't want money, she just cares about justice. No charges have been laid in the police investigation, but 5 Swans players have been stood down for breaches of club standards. A teenage boy has been charged over a stabbing at a school in Sydney's west. A 14-year-old boy suffered a cut to his abdomen in the incident at Granville. He's in a stable condition in hospital. A second student, also aged 14, is facing charges of reckless wounding and affray. A new survey shows a growing number of younger Australians believe the property market is broken and out of reach. Money magazine data shows the greatest fear of 42% of respondents under 35 is that they'll never be able to buy a home. The publication's Tom Watson says it represents a generational divide.
3: From a policy point of view, I imagine that the government and governments around Australia will still be thinking that whatever they can do to incentivise younger buyers.
1: Prime Minister Anthony Albanese has now admitted it was an error to make an appearance on a podcast. The appearance led to weeks of criticism over some of his comments. And special celebrations are being held across Sydney today to mark 100 years since Radio 2GB began broadcasting. 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
1: In finance, the Dow Jones and the Nasdaq down at the close, one Aussie dollar buying 71 US cents.
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6: A 22-0 halftime lead has proven too big for the Melbourne Storm to run down in their loss to the Panthers. A Brian To'o hat-trick helped put Penrith out of reach by halftime at Amy Park. Storm coach Craig Bellamy says they just didn't get out of the blocks quick enough.
7: You know, the second half, obviously, you know, it was much better from our point of view, but, you know, if you get 22 points behind Penrith, you know, and what they've done over the last 4 or 5 years, they know how to win games.
6: The Swans have named the players brought into the squad following the 5 suspensions from the trip to Melbourne. James Rowbottom, Angus Sheldrick, Harry Cunningham and Corey Warner are among those to face North Melbourne at the SCG on Sunday. And 4-time Formula One world champion Max Verstappen has extended his contract with Red Bull Racing through to 2030. That's sport. I'm Mike Pearsall.
1: 8:04, that's news and sport.
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3: Let's check out the weather for the Mid-North Coast. And a Friday, we can expect a partly cloudy day. A slight chance of a shower, they say, and we're looking for a top of around 22 degrees. Got around 13 degrees right now, warming up slowly but surely. Saturday, a late shower. Sunday, a possible shower. Monday, mostly sunny. And up to 25 degrees and sunny on Tuesday. On the coastal waters, Smoky Cape to Seal Rocks for Friday. Until midnight, northerly winds around 15 to 20 knots. The seas are 1 to 1.5 metres. They will decrease to 1 metre by early evening. And the swell is east to southeasterly, and that is below 1 metre. The next tide will be a high tide at 3:04 this afternoon. Low tide, 10:03 this evening. It is now 8:06. It's Friday morning and it's Great Lakes FM.
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3: It is. Good morning. How you doing? It's Andy with you. It is Friday morning. It is the 21st of August. And if you were born on August 21, congratulations. Hope it is the bonzerest of birthdays. Who do you share it with? Let's start with this bloke. He was born in Ankara, in Turkey, in 1952. He was just 50 years old when he passed away of a heart attack. His real name is John Mellor. We know him as Joe Strummer, vocalist and frontman with The Clash. Their biggest hits in Australia were in 1980 and 1982. Rock the Casbah in 82, and this one from 1980.

happy birthday to you. Congratulations to you if you were born on the 21st of August. So was Joe Strummer, the late, great Joe Strummer. Fabulous frontman, great band, The Clash. Sadly, it all ended in tears with that band, and every one of them regrets it ever since, I think. It was a terrible way for a great band to end. Anyway, let's not dwell on that. Joe Strummer was born on this day, sadly taken away from us at the age of 50 due to a heart attack. Such a talented man. Anyway, we digress. Who else has got a birthday on the 21st of August? Let's check the list of the olden times. Oh, Count Basie was born on here. William Count Basie, born on this day in 1904 in Red Bank, New Jersey. William James Basie, an American jazz pianist, organist, bandleader, and composer. And he formed the Count Basie Orchestra in 1935, took them to Chicago in 1936 for their first recordings. Count Basie, born on this day, he was 79 when he passed away in 1984. Who else is on the list that we recognise? Princess Margaret was born on this day in 1930. Who else is there? Looky, looky, looky, looky, looky, looky, and looky. Let's check this list. Let's talk about Jackie DeShannon. She was born in Hazel, Kentucky. She's 85 years old today. Real name Sharon Myers, singer, songwriter. She co-wrote Needles and Pins, When You Walk in the Room, and Betty Davis Eyes. And then in 1969, she recorded Put a Little Love in Your Heart, which she also wrote. That became her biggest seller as a solo artist. Revived in 1988 in the film Scrooged, when it was recorded as a duet with Annie Lennox and Al Green. Great version, that one is, of a great song. Here's the original. Happy birthday to Jackie DeShannon, and we have to say happy birthday to Steve, as in Steve and Jackie, regular Twisty Tuners. Steve's got a birthday tomorrow. All the best to you, Stevie. Hope it is a Bonza birthday. Happy birthday to you from Jackie and Spons and all the Tuners and all the GLMFers. You almost share your birthday with Jackie DeShannon.

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5: 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I'm Casey Kasem. 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
8: 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And Supercell at the Old Bar Tavern at 9 o'clock tonight. Tomorrow, Saturday, Company of Voices at the Tuncurry Memorial Hall from 5 p.m. Dean Weston is at the Sporties at Tuncurry from 5:30. Jimmy Moore at the Halliday's Point Tavern at 7:30. The Traps will be keeping us entertained at the Great Lakes FM 40th birthday party. They're doing that tomorrow evening for us. Slam Tango are at the Tanks at Club Foster at 8. Cranky Duck will be at the Harrington Hotel at 8:30. The Vault, the Manning River Hotel at 8:30. And Snakebite at the Old Bar Tavern at 9 o'clock Saturday night. Then on Sunday, Lukai at the Flow Bar at Old Bar from 12:30. Pete Ball is at the Manning River Hotel at 1. Boney Rivers at the Old Bar Tavern also at 1 o'clock. JB's Afternoon of Country, that's at the Bulladilla Bowling Club from 1:30 Sunday afternoon. You can catch the OP Throwdowns at the Cranback Hotel at 3. Dean Weston at the Tanks at Club Foster 4:30. And also 4:30 at the Sporties at Tuncurry, Slam Tango, rounding it up on a Sunday afternoon. And we put all that together with some contribution from our mates at 2 Bob Radio. 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
8: Yes, you may have some more. It is coming up to 20 past 8. It is the 21st of August, and Kenny Rogers was born on this day in Houston, Texas. 1938, he was 81 when he passed away, was a member of the New Christy Minstrels, but he left that band in the late 60s, put together his own band, The First Edition, and their first hit was in 1969 with this one.
11: You've painted up your lips and rolled and curled your tinted hair.

0: sakes, turn around.
1: Kenny Rogers, having a birthday today. Born on this day, 1938. Passed away in 2020. That was him there with his first hit, first solo hit in Australia, 1969. And it was on this day, 1957, Kim Sledge was born in Philadelphia in the United States, turning 69 today. She and her three sisters made up Sister Sledge. And here they are now. We are family. It is the Brekkie Show. It's Great Lakes FM.

That's Sister Sledge. Happy birthday to Kim Sledge, one of the sisters having a birthday today, born in 1957. It is the 21st of August. It was on this day in 1911. The Mona Lisa painting was stolen by a former Louvre employee from the Louvre in Paris. 2 years later, it was found when Vincenzo Perugia attempted to sell the painting to an antiques dealer. That's the problem with these things. You can't sell them on, can you? Everybody knows what it is, and they know that you nicked it, mate. It was on this day in 1961, Motown Records released what would be the first number one hit for them. That was Please Mr. Postman by the Marvelettes, and Ken Maynard's first Ettamogga Pub, the cartoon, was first published on this day in the Australian Post in 1958. And in 1959, Hawaii became the 50th state of the United States. And it was on this day in 1939 that James Burton was born in Double E, Louisiana, turning 87 today. Guitarist, played with Elvis in the late 60s, early 70s. Also played with Ricky Nelson, Jerry Lee Lewis, Glenn Campbell, Frank Sinatra, Susie Quattro. And he also played on this way back in 1957 with Dale Hawkins to take us to the news.

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2: It's 8:30. Good morning. I'm Josh Bryant. The body of Sydney bushwalker Lily Hooper has now been retrieved from bushland in the state's Southern Highlands. The 18-year-old was found dead yesterday after an 8-day search in the Natai National Park. Police have apologised after initial reports to her family had indicated that she'd been found alive. A woman alleging she was sexually assaulted by Sydney Swans players in a Melbourne hotel says all she wants is justice. The exotic dancer has told News Corp she offered the men a discount after they'd claimed to be carpenters and that they couldn't afford the full rate. Five Swans players have been stood down by the club for breaches of standards, but no charges have been laid as a result of the police investigation. AFL legend Mick Malthouse has told Today the players might have to be moved on.
3: I suspect there'll be a lot of senior players there that would be saying, look, I don't know whether I can play with these players. And that's going to be the test of the club and also the coach. In many ways, if the player group are going to stay together, then the repairs are going to be long and hard.
2: Communities are being warned to prepare for a windy storm season as El Niño increases the likelihood of volatile weather. The frequency of strong winds and heavy rain typically increases during September. The State Emergency Service Commissioner Mike Wasing says households should stay ahead of the storm season.
4: By fixing any damage to your roof, including broken or missing tiles and leaks, cleaning your gutters, downpipes and drains to prevent blockages, trimming trees and branches that could potentially fall on your home or property.
2: The Prime Minister now admits he shouldn't have appeared on what's become a controversial podcast. Anthony Albanese has faced criticism over several comments made during the interview. He mentioned that he would shag Kylie Minogue while playing a game on the podcast and also discussed melons that he was gifted by the Japanese Prime Minister. The Productivity Commission has found industry assistance given by the government is shifting to more targeted measures. A report found while assistance was relatively steady, the Future Made in Australia agenda has led a shift towards specific industries receiving the support. Commissioner Catherine DeFontenay says interventions made as a result of the Middle East conflict have been major contributors to the shift.
5: Establishing an Australian fuel security reserve of about $3.2 billion. Looking at possibly some feasibility studies into some more fuel refining capability.
2: Also making news, the FBI believes it has stopped an ISIS-inspired plot to bomb the New York Capitol building, and the latest survey results show one in four people have stopped buying takeaway coffee because of the cost. In finance, the Dow Jones closed down 703 points, the Nasdaq also down, one Aussie dollar buying 71.1 US cents.
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7: The Penrith Panthers have got back into the winner's circle with a 22-14 win over the Storm in Melbourne. The loss confirms the Storm will miss the finals for the first time since the salary cap scandal back in 2010. Penrith coach Ivan Cleary says it was always going to be a difficult trip, regardless of the Storm's form.
8: 20 years, it's never easy. It's Storm are an outstanding club. You know, they are, you know, obviously well coached. They're coming off a bye, so I knew they were going to be well prepared.
7: Round 25 continues tonight with the Raiders hosting the battling Broncos before the Dolphins take on the Eels. Rory McIlroy, Wyndham Clark and JJ Spawn are among the leaders at 6 under par in the first round of the PGA Tour's BMW Championship. Australians Adam Scott and Minwoo Lee are 4 and 5 shots back respectively. That's sport. I'm Mike Pearsall.
2: That's the latest news and sport.
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9: And a quick look at the weather for the Mid-North Coast for Friday. We can expect a partly cloudy day. They do say there's a high chance of showers in the south, but a slight chance elsewhere. 22 degrees is a maximum. We've got around about 14 degrees right now. A late shower tomorrow, possible showers on Sunday, and then mostly sunny on Monday. On the coast, northerly winds at 15 to 20 knots, sea and swell around about 1 metre. The next tide will be a high one at 4 minutes past three this afternoon. Currently on the coast, the wind is from the south. It is calm, actually. There is no wind. We've got around about 1,024 on the barometer. Seas are at a metre, the swell 1.5 metres, the bar conditions are fair. As I say, that next tide is a high one at 4 minutes past three this afternoon at 1.25 metres.
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9: Yeah, we've only got a week or so of winter time in paradise, and then it becomes springtime in paradise. Looking forward to that, I've got to say. It is Andy with you on your Friday morning. Time to get serious about today's Spot the Intro tunes, because we shall be revealing all in around about 10 minutes' time. So, we've got two songs. Tell me the names of these two tunes. Spot those intros! 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Telephone number is 65555444, or you can text 0488 387 44. One more time! Spotting the intros today, thanks to TravelWise. We will reveal all in around 10 minutes' time. It is 23 minutes to 9 o'clock, and you're tuned in to Great Lakes FM. 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

they made a great noise too. The Manfreds, Manfred Mann. We heard from Jeff Beck and Blood, Sweat and Tears were there as well. Clues for today's Spot the Intro tunes. Entries have now closed, coming up to 11 minutes to 9. And all thanks to Travelwise, we were asking, what were these two tunes? Spotting the intros today. All the bullets went early. Biggest at the Bar got the gold on the telephone. Cookie at Smith's Lake, the silver. And Kaz, also from Smith's Lake, picked up the bronze. Just then, we heard from Harry Hotspurs at White Hart Lane. There was the Rajah from Yakabar. Shane at Kalungaluk and Shaz at Tunners, joining our earlier caller inners. And on the text machine, Kansas City Kev took out the gold. Mrs. B has the silver. And the Stressheads at Taree picked up the morning's bronze. Where did we get to, texters? Where did we get to? We got to Hey Jude, I remember, at Bula Dila. Then Greg at Foster gets it right. And Camo at Dymo. 2 out of 2 for Camo at Dymo. Oh, Uzi Watsit says, when asked what was his favourite letter in the... when asked was his favourite letter in the alphabet R... The pirate said, "Arr, you'd think so, but it's the sea." That's terrible. Thanks, Uzi Watsit. Get your hat and your coat. I'll see you outside. Jacko at Smith's Lake. Ah, Jacko, Jacko. First one's the right artist, but it's the wrong song. Second one's right. Jacko's back again immediately with the right answer. Well done, Jacko. Warwick at Stroud, though. Same story. Right artist, wrong song for that first one. And Willow at Merriweather. Ooh, the second one, Africa for Toto. No, no, no. Sorry, Willow. Not that one. The Jay Saruni gets 2 out of 2. Well done, Jay. So you have a great weekend. We've heard from Denise at Tuncurry. And yeah, I can give you that one, Denise. That's close enough for today. Pete at Old Bar, also 2 out of 2. There's Daryl at Harrington. And Murph at Loriton. And Pete Bogg. Old Pete Bogg. First one, right artist, wrong song. Second one's right, though. Sabrina at Smith's Lake gets 2 out of 2. So too does Reggie J at Glenbrook. We've also heard from Maureen at Diamond Beach. Both correct there. Well done, Maureen. Emmett, still in Queensland and still getting both the tunes. Excellent work. We've heard from Leonie at Tuncurry. See you tomorrow night, Leonie. Should be a great night. You got both the tunes today. Well, kinda. You got the artist for the first one. I need the title for that one, though, please. Stevie P, listening to us in the Mountains of Blue, gets both the tunes. Well done, Stevie. You have a fab weekend, and come on, you Spurs. We've also heard from Backdoor Benny from Bungwall, who's got both the tunes. The OP, yep, first one's right. The other one, can't stand ya. Penny Packer. Well, we've also heard from Valerie at Bula Dila. They're the two we're looking for. Well done, Valerie. Pete Bogg has fixed up his mistake. Well done, Pete. There's the Schooner. I might have missed that one. Sorry, Scooey. They're definitely right that time around, though. There's the Tooker Wiles, and they've got them both right. Brucey Mack. That's one of them. Well done, Brucey Mack. And, the OP just got the other one right. And Emmett wishing us all a great 40th birthday. We'll have a drink for you. Don't you worry about that. So, today's tunes, spotting the intros. The first one was Daddy Cool. And Hi, Honey Ho. Second one, I think everybody got Jack and Diane. So, thanks to Travelwise, today's Spot the Intro tunes, Hi Honey Ho by Daddy Cool, Jack and Diane by John Mellencamp. Well done, everybody that got it right. We will do it all again on Monday.

0: Dusty Fitzpatrick reports.
1: Search and rescue teams have retrieved the 18-year-old's body from dense bushland in the Natai National Park. Ms Hooper was discovered yesterday after an eight-day search. Initial reports led to confusion around whether the teenager was alive before her death was confirmed. The police commissioner has apologised over the tragic confusion and says a review will be undertaken. Former detective Luke Taylor says the miscommunication is concerning.
2: If you need to clarify communication, you do so as many times.
1: Buildings have been lit up in purple in the Wallandilly Shire in memory of the teenager. Dusty Fitzpatrick, Sydney.
0: An exotic dancer who claims she was sexually assaulted after being hired by Sydney Swans players says she wants justice, not money. The woman has told News Corp she was left fearing for her safety after the alleged incident in a Melbourne hotel. Victoria Police detectives are investigating. No arrests have been made or charges laid. Five Swans players have been stood down for breaches of club standards. Police have charged six people and seized drugs as part of investigations into a dealer network operating in Sydney South. It's alleged more than 6 kilograms of methamphetamine was supplied during more than 2,000 transactions. The Prime Minister has acknowledged he made an error, and if he had his time again, he would not go on a podcast, which has sparked weeks of controversy. Anthony Albanese has faced backlash for saying he'd shag Kylie Minogue as part of a game and for suggestive hand gestures that he made about when talking about the melons that Sanae Takaichi had given him as gifts. Western Sydney-based independent MP Di Lee says she believes what voters really care about is help with the cost of living.
3: Really, in Western, Southwestern Sydney, nobody really listen to that podcast anyway, but I think they just judged the government on what they're delivering.
0: A program which supports older Australians with activities such as shopping, transport and Meals on Wheels has been extended until at least 2029. The federal government had been planning to merge the Commonwealth Home Support Program with another initiative. The state opposition's believed to be developing a policy which would exempt farmers from new gun ownership caps. Legislation passed state parliament in the wake of the Bondi Beach terror attack, limiting primary producers to owning 10 guns. Also making news, at least 17 people have been killed in a Russian missile strike on Ukraine, and a report shows non-melanoma skin cancer is up to 3 times more common than all other cancers combined. In finance, the Dow Jones and the Nasdaq both closed down. One Aussie dollar buying 71.1 US cents.
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5: The Penrith Panthers have showed plenty of resilience in a 22-14 win over the Storm in Melbourne. They led 22-0 at half-time, but 3 sin binnings in the second half took the wind out of their sails. The struggling Broncos head to the nation's capital tonight to face the Raiders, who are bidding farewell to club great Josh Papali. Brisbane coach Michael Maguire says there's plenty of motivation for both sides.
6: They've got their reasons why they want to do things, and we've got our reasons. I think it's about us being able to play at our best and the way I know they can.
5: Rory McIlroy, Wyndham Clark and JJ Spawn are among the leaders after the first round of the PGA Tour's BMW Championship. Aussies Adam Scott and Minwoo Lee are 4 and 5 shots off the pace respectively. And Carlos Alcaraz will return to tennis after a 4-month layoff at the upcoming US Open. That's sport. I'm Mike Pearsall.
0: 9:04, that's the latest news and sport.

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4: And the weather for the Mid-North Coast for Friday and the weekend. Today will be partly cloudy. The Bureau say there is a high chance of showers in the south, a slight chance elsewhere. We're looking for a top of 22 degrees and we've got around about 16 degrees right now. Saturday, mostly sunny, they say now, and 22 degrees, a possible shower.

0: hour on Sunday, and then back to mostly sunny on Monday. On the coastal waters, Smoky Cape to Seal Rocks for Friday. Until midnight, we will have northerly winds at 15 to 20 knots. The seas are 1 to 1.5 metres, decreasing to 1 metre by early evening, and the swell east to southeasterly, that is below 1 metre. The next tide is a high tide, 4 minutes past 3 this afternoon, and there's a low tide at 3 minutes past 10 this evening. It is 6 minutes past 9 o'clock now. It is Friday morning on Great Lakes FM.
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0: Yes, good morning. How you going? It's Andy with you on your Friday morning. Hooray for Friday morning. In case you've missed it, a big Saturday coming up for your local radio station. We will be celebrating our 40th anniversary, broadcasting to the Great Lakes area. Yep, having a big party tomorrow. Speaking of parties...

There goes Prince. That came out in 1983. Now, back in 1983, 1999 seemed a long way away, didn't it? Yeah, if only. Skyhooks before that, having the party to end all parties. It's coming up to 14 past nine on Great Lakes FM. Not played this for a long time. Some Alan Parsons and his project.

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The one, the only, Thin Lizzy, the late, great Phil Lynott up the front there. That was the cowboy song. Yep, it's getting towards that time on a Friday when we'll check in with Dave. We will get the stock report right after this. Roll.

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3: Yes, it is that time of the week. Time to check in with Dave and get the stock report from Gooch Agencies. Morning, Dave.
4: G'day, young Andy boy. How are you on this bit of an overcast Friday morning? Well, it's overcast here in Gloucester anyway.
3: Yeah, it's trying to be overcast here. The sun is shining, but there is some cloud moving in.
4: Yeah, okay. Well, mate, as you can tell from the background noise, look, it's our annual bull and female sale here today at Gloucester, mate.
3: It's very atmospheric.
4: We've got 12 bulls on offer, lovely big Charolais bull. There's 10 Angus bull, nine Angus bulls and the Hereford bull and Murray Grey bull. The bulls will be sold first, then we'll go into a terrific run of Angus heifers and calves and Angus cows and calves and onto your crossbred cows and onto the preg tested and finish on the Wiener heifers, mate. So that's here today. You got Fred Patterson's got a couple of lovely yards of Angus heifers and calves, and Ben Varley, mate, a couple of yards of terrific Angus heifers with their first calf at foot as well. So that'll be all kicking off at 12 noon here today. And, mate, everything will be sold through the ring here at the Gloucester Sale Yard. So if you're going to come over to the sale, bring a cushion because that wooden seat's get a bit hit hard on the rear end, mate.
3: How long does it run for, Dave?
4: Mate, this would probably... The numbers have been coming back everywhere right across the state. And this is probably one of the smaller sales that we've had in the 13 years that I've been with Gooch Agencies. But... mate, look, there's 350 females on offer and the 12 bulls today. So it is a smaller sale. I'd say probably 2 to 2.5 hours it will be all over and done with, mate.
3: Jolly good. Well, it's always a big day out at Gloucester when you're doing that.
4: Yes, it is, mate, it is. Look, mate, we had Maitland last Monday, just on 500 head of cattle. And look, we saw the market probably lift anything from 5 to 15 cents a kilo. And some places 20 cents a kilo across all lines of cattle compared to the week before, mate. And I think a lot of it's got to do with this rain they're predicting coming across the state into next week, mate. Maitland, look, heavy bulls, anything from $3.40 to $3.50 a kilo. Heavy cows, $3.80 to a top of $3.98. Your restocker cows, $3.10 to a top of $3.60. And look, you did have some plainer cows there. You were back in your 250s to 280s for your plainer condition lighter cows. Mate, your Angus feeder steers, anything from $4.70 to a top of $5.10. 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Your feeder heifers, anything from sort of that $4.70 to a top of $4.90. 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We did see a lift on those Angus wiener heifers there last Monday, mate. And that was it for Maitland last Monday. We're back here at Gloucester next Thursday for our normal store sale, fortnightly store sale. And then we'll be at Naviac on Saturday, mate. Goods and chattels will kick off at 9 a.m. Then we'll get on to... We've got some sheep there for sale. There'll be chooks and ducks after the goods and chattels. And then we'll get on to the cattle at 12 noon. And you've also got the Naviac Farmers Market on Saturday. So it'll be a good day all round next Saturday for Naviac, mate.
3: Yakey dokey. All right. Plenty to do between now and then, though, Dave.
4: There is, mate. There is. Yes, exactly. So, mate, if you're looking for some nice Angus cows and heifers and calves, or cows and calves, or crossbred cows and calves, or a bull, mate, come over here to Gloucester today, 12 noon kickoff.
3: Excellent. Thanks, Dave. We'll check in with you next Friday.
4: Thank you, mate. Hope you and your listeners have a fantastic weekend. Stay safe, and I look forward to talking to you Friday next week.
3: That's Dave at Gooch Agencies. See you, matey.
4: Thank you, mate.
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Kevin Borich and The Express and The Celebration, and that's what we shall be doing tomorrow, celebrating our 40th anniversary, 40 years on the air for Great Lakes FM. It's going to be a big night tomorrow at the Tuncurry Beach Bowling Club. Looking forward to seeing everybody that's coming along. Here's Vanessa Amorosi.

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2: 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The baby clothes on the outdoor rack are only 50 cents. It's on from Monday to Friday, 9 till 4, and that runs and through until the end of next week. The Manning Great Lakes Parkinson Support Group, they meet on the last Monday of the month, and their next meeting is coming up this coming Monday. Club Foster at 1:30 in the afternoon. For more details, call 0427 021 877. That's 0427 021 877. The next Great Lakes Evening View Club dinner meeting is on Monday, 6pm at the Sporties at Tuncurry. Everybody's welcome, a great way to meet new friends, and you can help to raise some money for the Smith family. A two-course meal is provided with tea or coffee. $30 is the cost. Bookings are essential. Do it on this number, 0402 314221. That's 0402 314221. The Dementia Drop-In Service, that's on next Wednesday at the Foster Civic Centre, 9:30 through until 11:30 in the morning. 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No appointment is necessary. The Great Lakes Pearl Dragons Club, which is based in Foster, they would like to give a big shout out and best wishes to their team. They've got 28 members travelling to Taiwan next week to compete in the Club Crew World Championship. That's a big deal. All the best to the Great Lakes Pearl Dragons Club. Go out there and show them how it's done at the Club Crew World Championships in Taiwan next week. And finally, a playful introduction to art for toddlers and preschoolers. Combining stories and hands-on creative activities, it's happening next Thursday. It's happening today, the 21st of August. That is today. It starts at 10:15 through until 11:15, and it's on at the Manning Regional Art Gallery. You need to book, so maybe do it now quick. Call this number, 7955 7074. 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If your organisation is a not-for-profit one and you've got some events happening, let us know. 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The number is 6555 8433, or you can send a text to send an email rather to info@greatlakesfm.org.au.
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There's that rat. It's in me kitchen, man. Music from 1986, when Great Lakes FM was born. The Stranglers before that, also from 86, with Always the Sun. It is 5 to 10. It's Friday morning. It's time to do this.

0: Who says it's quitting time?
1: I said it's quitting time.
0: I'm the foreman. I'm the one says when it's quitting time. Quitting time!
2: Quitting time!
0: Quitting time!
2: Yippee! So that's it. It's me done for the week. And Tony will join you right after the 10 o'clock news. Take you through till 2. Then after 2 o'clock this afternoon, Jono's coming in with Leroy. Sure to be some shenanigans going on there, so stay tuned from 2 through until 6 as they celebrate 40 years on air. Then no Maddie again tonight, but Ian Elliott will be in. Sure he'll take some requests for your Friday night through until 10 this evening, and then head back to the 80s with Gavin and the Essential 80s. Stay tuned right over the weekend. All the usual crew will be here doing what they do so well. If you're coming to our party tomorrow night, I'll see you there, and if you're not, I'll tell you all about it on Monday. Have a great weekend.

0: 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Just put a coin in the slot and get ready to dance. You ain't nothing but a hound dog. 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
2: 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Good morning. I'm Josh Bryant. The state's Emergency Services Minister says the SES and police will work together to investigate